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1: For over 100 years, Americans have benefited from improvements in drinking water safety that result from disinfection, primarily done with chlorine. This process inactivates pathogens, curbing waterborne diseases and safeguarding the public health. Chloramines are the second most common disinfectant, but decompose into a mysterious, unidentified product. We'll explore in the U.S. National Science Foundation's Discovery Files.
2: All these disinfectants inactivate microorganisms, but they're also oxidants, and they react with naturally occurring organic materials that are present in drinking waters. Some of these reactions result in the formation of unintended compounds that we just generically refer to as disinfection byproduct.
1: Professor Julian Ferry is part of a team of researchers, including his NSF-supported group from the University of Arkansas, that have recently published a paper describing the unidentified product from chloramine decomposition. Building from work done in the 80s and 90s, the team was able to identify this product as chloronitramide anion, an inorganic byproduct of chloramine decomposition. While relatively high concentrations have been found in some U.S. water systems, more research is needed to uncover any potential health impacts.
2: And I don't want this study that reveals this new byproduct to drive more people away from their tap. Generally, in the United States, we are blessed to have very high-quality drinking water.
1: To learn more about this research, listen to NSF's Discovery Files podcast episode, Treating Drinking Water.
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3: For over 100 years, Americans have benefited from improvements in drinking water safety that result from disinfection, primarily done with chlorine. This process inactivates pathogens, curbing waterborne diseases and safeguarding the public health. Chloramines are the second most common disinfectant, but decompose into a mysterious, unidentified product. We'll explore in the U.S. National Science Foundation's Discovery Files.
4: All these disinfectants inactivate microorganisms, but they're also oxidants, and they react with naturally occurring organic materials that are present in drinking waters. Some of these reactions result in the formation of unintended compounds that we just generically refer to as disinfection byproduct.
3: Professor Julian Ferry is part of a team of researchers, including his NSF-supported group from the University of Arkansas, that have recently published a paper describing the unidentified product from chloramine decomposition. Building from work done in the 80s and 90s, the team was able to identify this product as chloronitramide anion, an inorganic byproduct of chloramine decomposition. While relatively high concentrations have been found in some U.S. water systems, more research is needed to uncover any potential health impacts.
4: And I don't want this study that reveals this new byproduct to drive more people away from their tap. Generally, in the United States, we are blessed to have very high-quality drinking water.
3: To learn more about this research, listen to NSF's Discovery Files podcast episode, Treating Drinking Water.
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0: We've got Reverend Allen every weekday morning from 6 a.m. to 9 a.m. right here on WELZ, the Delta's Groove. Here at the Boys and Girls Clubs of the Mississippi Delta, we believe every child deserves a safe place to learn, grow, and belong after school. That's why we're proud to serve Belzona at the White Star Baptist Church Complex at 614 George Lee Street. 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
1: Hey, little bro. I messed up again, didn't I? But listen, tomorrow morning, first thing, we're hitting those batting cages. Just us. No excuses this time.
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1: For some types of cancer, obesity is clearly a risk factor. Now a new study shows that when people with obesity take a GLP-1 agonist to lose weight, they also reduce their risk for these cancers. Kimmel Cancer Center Director William Nelson at Johns Hopkins looks at the specific findings.
2: They looked at those who used the GLP-1 receptor agonist and fulfilled at least two prescriptions, to compare against people who were formally recommended to undergo diet and exercise. What they found was a 41% reduction overall in the risk for cancer, myeloma, pancreatic cancer, endometrial cancer, that's cancer of the uterus, colorectal cancer, and thyroid cancer. More and more evidence hinting that if you can treat obesity effectively, it may reduce the risk of cancers that seem to be increased.
1: Nelson notes that this is just one more reason to lose weight, adding to the multiple health benefits that accrue. At Johns Hopkins, I'm Elizabeth Tracy.
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1 month ago today, I was happy as a lark. But now I go for walks, to the movies, maybe to the park. I have a seat on the same old bench to watch the children play. You know, tomorrow is their future. But for me, just another day. They all gather around me. 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I keep saying she'll be back, but today again.

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1: A vivid example of how much safer vehicles have become. This is Jeff Gilbert with the Cork Chronicles. 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Chief Operating Officer Joe Nolan.
2: The new Blazer occupant would have walked away with maybe bumps and bruises, and the old Blazer occupant would have been seriously injured, if not killed.
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2: Nearly 50,000 lives have been saved as a result of the changes that were made to vehicles in response to our tests. And on the financial side, it was over about $500 billion of societal economic cost averted as a result of these improvements.
1: The next step is finding ways to improve driver behavior. With the Cork Chronicles, I'm Jeff Gilbert.
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1: I've heard people say that too much of anything is not good for you, baby. 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As many times as we've loved and we've shared love and made love, it doesn't seem to me like it's enough. It's just not enough, baby.

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0: 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That's why we're on all over town. Does your business have us on? Let us know.
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1: A vivid example of how much safer vehicles have become. This is Jeff Gilbert with the Car Chronicles. 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Chief Operating Officer Joe Nolan.
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2: Nearly 50,000 lives have been saved as a result of the changes that were made to vehicles in response to our tests. And on the financial side, it was over about $500 billion of societal economic cost averted as a result of these improvements.
1: The next step is finding ways to improve driver behavior. With the Car Chronicles, I'm Jeff Gilbert.
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1: For over 100 years, Americans have benefited from improvements in drinking water safety that result from disinfection, primarily done with chlorine. This process inactivates pathogens, curbing waterborne diseases and safeguarding the public health. Chloramines are the second most common disinfectant, but decompose into a mysterious, unidentified product. We'll explore in the U.S. National Science Foundation's Discovery Files.
2: All these disinfectants inactivate microorganisms, but they're also oxidants, and they react with naturally occurring organic materials that are present in drinking waters. Some of these reactions result in the formation of unintended compounds that we just generically refer to as disinfection byproduct.
1: Professor Julian Ferry is part of a team of researchers, including his NSF-supported group from the University of Arkansas, that have recently published a paper describing the unidentified product from chloramine decomposition. Building from work done in the 80s and 90s, the team was able to identify this product as chloronitramide anion, an inorganic byproduct of chloramine decomposition. While relatively high concentrations have been found in some U.S. water systems, more research is needed to uncover any potential health impacts.
2: And I don't want this study that reveals this new byproduct to drive more people away from their tap. Generally, in the United States, we are blessed to have very high-quality drinking water.
1: To learn more about this research, listen to NSF's Discovery Files podcast episode, Treating Drinking Water.
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0: the street.
1: Hey, since you told me about my girl, I'ma tell you about yours. I was walking down the street with your girl.
0: Yes.
1: I took her home for a drink, you know.
0: Took her home?
1: Yeah, just for a drink. Oh. But that chick looked so ugly, she had to sneak up on the glass to get a drink of water.

0: Leslie.
1: What did you say?
0: I said you was ruined, that's all.

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1: For some types of cancer, obesity is clearly a risk factor. Now a new study shows that when people with obesity take a GLP-1 agonist to lose weight, they also reduce their risk for these cancers. Kimmel Cancer Center Director William Nelson at Johns Hopkins looks at the specific findings.
2: They looked at those who used the GLP-1 receptor agonist and fulfilled at least two prescriptions to compare against people who were formally recommended to undergo diet and exercise. What they found was a 41% reduction overall in the risk for cancer, myeloma, pancreatic cancer, endometrial cancer, that's cancer of the uterus, colorectal cancer, and thyroid cancer. More and more evidence hinting that if you can treat obesity effectively, it may reduce the risk of cancers that seem to be increased.
1: Nelson notes that this is just one more reason to lose weight, adding to the multiple health benefits that accrue. At Johns Hopkins, I'm Elizabeth Tracy.
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3: But I understand why. See, it's burning me to hold on to this. I know this is something I gotta do. But that don't mean I want to. What I'm trying to say is that I love you. I feel like this is coming to an end. And it's better for me to

0: 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And one thing we are is local, locally owned and operated. That's why we're on all over town. Does your business have us on? Let us know.
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1: 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Keep looking at me. 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Don't feel me, baby. It's just Justin.

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2: For over 100 years, Americans have benefited from improvements in drinking water safety that result from disinfection, primarily done with chlorine. This process inactivates pathogens, curbing waterborne diseases and safeguarding the public health. Chloramines are the second most common disinfectant, but decompose into a mysterious, unidentified product. We'll explore in the U.S. National Science Foundation's Discovery Files.
3: All these disinfectants inactivate microorganisms, but they're also oxidants, and they react with naturally occurring organic materials that are present in drinking waters. Some of these reactions result in the formation of unintended compounds that we just generically refer to as disinfection byproduct.
2: Professor Julian Ferry is part of a team of researchers, including his NSF-supported group from the University of Arkansas, that have recently published a paper describing the unidentified product from chloramine decomposition. Building from work done in the 80s and 90s, the team was able to identify this product as chloronitramide anion, an inorganic byproduct of chloramine decomposition. While relatively high concentrations have been found in some U.S. water systems, more research is needed to uncover any potential health impacts.
3: And I don't want this study that reveals this new byproduct to drive more people away from their tap. Generally, in the United States, we are blessed to have very high-quality drinking water.
2: To learn more about this research, listen to NSF's Discovery Files podcast episode, Treating Drinking Water.
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2: Here's your Belzona and Humphreys County weather forecast from WELZ, The Delta's Groove. Partly cloudy this morning, followed by scattered thunderstorms in the afternoon. Storms may contain strong gusty winds with a high of 86 and winds from the west-southwest at 5 to 10 miles per hour. Tonight, scattered thunderstorms, a low of 72, winds line variable. Tomorrow, thunderstorms with a high of 86 degrees, winds from the west-southwest at 5 to 10 miles per hour. 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

0: So I guess I better preach a little bit here.
1: Well, well.
0: Oh! Ain't God good? 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Oh, Lord. The song.
2: Praise the Lord, everybody. Today, as we celebrate anniversary and pastor's anniversary, it is with great honor that we introduce our brother and sister church, the Anointed Reed Temple Choir, under the direction of Patrick Lundy. Come on, let's make him feel it real good.

0: Praise the Lord, everybody. Praise the Lord, everybody. Come on, don't you have so much to thank God for on tonight? I said, don't you have so much to thank God for on tonight? If you just started thanking God for everything that He's done for you, we would be here all night long. In fact, we don't have enough. We can't thank Him enough. Amen.
1: When I look around and see

They will admit it. They will tell you that Satan has stolen at least one thing or the other from me. You may even know of someone that used to come to church and sang their favorite song.

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Good morning. It is July 12th, 2026. It's the weekend, y'all, and it's still going on. And I hope your day is going as wonderful as God has given it to you, you, you, and you. Oh, yeah, he gave it to you. If you're listening, Christ gave it to you. If you're walking around, Christ gave it to you. If you have your health and strength, whether it's 100% or 50%, Christ gave this to you on this Sunday morning. And just bask in the love of Christ, whatever it is today. Look to the hills, let it go. Look to the hills from whence cometh your help. All of your help comes from God. So don't try to handle it. God has already managed it all and wrapped it up, tied it up, and straightened it out for you. So just don't worry about it. Give it to Jesus, and he's already got it made in your favor. Whether you like the answer or not, sometimes God says yes, sometimes he says no. But at the end of the day, it's Christ's decision for all of our lives. Yeah. For everyone. So we're not in control. Christ is. Good morning, everyone. Good morning, cousin. They're up and sending messages, sending out song requests. And, you know, we have some beautiful music going on, and everybody has their own way of listening. We're going to get the weather and the reports out of the way, and then we're going to get some of these requests out just for you. It is 74 degrees outside right now and clear. Not going to be quite so hot today. High of 90 degrees instead of the 94s and 95s. High of 90 degrees for today with scattered clouds, possible isolated storms of developing this afternoon. Storms may contain strong gusty winds with a 40% chance of rain for today. Low tonight of 72 degrees. Showers early, then cloudy overnight with a 40% chance of rain. I was so looking forward to the weather. It clouded up and winds start blowing. I'm like, rain, rain. And I'm just calling, rain, where are you? It did not come. But it's coming when thus said the Lord. I did. I said, rain, where are you? I see the clouds. Needs to rain. It's hot and it's dry, so we need it rain. Rain! But there's a 40% chance of rain for today. For this evening, the low of 72 degrees, showers early, then cloudy overnight. 40% chance of rain. Rain, are you coming? You know, I just put humor in everything. I'll talk to the rain, the sun, the nights, the mornings. Good morning. I'm here. Are you here? Yes, you are. You're listening. On tomorrow, I need a tip. So even in the 80s for the most part of the week. Monday, high of 89. Tuesday, high of 86. Wednesday, 86. Then it's coming back up toward the weekend. Thursday, high of 91, and Friday, 96. But it's summertime, and that's what we get in the summertime. So we're going to continue with good gospel music. Good morning, everyone. Good morning to all of our web listeners. And everything's going to be good, I know. Trust in the Lord, and he will always make a way. Because he's going to touch you with all of his might, all of his will,
And you wonder, wow, how did that happen? It was Christ. He touched you. Good morning.

Alright, Everettis, let's take this song back. Just like grandma used to sing it.

You know, sometimes life gets heavy. You try to walk right, but storms keep coming your way. People turn their backs, the nights get long. But I found out if you hold on to God's hand, He'll never let you fall. So tonight, Lord, I just need you.

0: 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And I hope that your morning is going good. I know some of us may be sleeping a little later. Yeah, it's kind of quiet this morning, but sometimes you need that R&R. I know. I'm going to be quiet. And quiet and quiet. So you can get that rest that sometimes we all deserve. Yeah, you need to get some rest in order to keep moving, keep going, keep loving, keep blessing, keep caring, keep taking on the world as God has given it to you. Yeah, it is 7:20 on this Sunday morning, and you are aboard the Sunday morning gospel train, and it's second Sunday. So at 7:30, we're going to have Bishop John Bronson will be airing his program live and on Facebook as well, on social media, where he'll be giving scripture readings 101. Yeah, he'll be bringing it to you at that time. At 8:15, we'll be doing the very short version of Around the Town. 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Boy, you know, when you get out and move around, you see so many people that you care and you talk to. And, you know, we hear voices we don't see you in person, and I tell you, when you get out and start seeing people that call in and talk to us, it's a good feeling to actually put a face to a voice. We know voices, we don't know faces. And so when we get out, I'm like, well, hey, this is XYZ. I'm like, oh, you're the one that calls. And I'm so thankful for that. So when y'all see us, let us put a face to the voice. When you call, pretty much, Pastor Allen and I pretty much know the voices, but we don't know the faces to some of them. So just get out and let us see you. And I'll talk about, you know, I saw XYZ at ABC yesterday. So glad to see them, you know. And let us be mindful of interacting with each other, loving each other. I love hugs. I love to be just filled with some loving kindness. You know, and it's nothing about money. It's about sharing your heart and your spirit and a smile. I love smiles. Oh, they just make my day. So smile at someone today as you walk into wherever you go, be smiling. As you walk into your church services, smile and let the whole church see how glorious God is in your life. You ain't got to be pumped up and prayed up and, oh, Pastor, can you pray for me? Oh, Pastor, my dog died. And let's go into the church shouting the blessings of God. Oh, yeah, he's already done it for you. And you can pray for yourself. Let's be joyful everywhere we go. So many people have so many issues going on that sometimes just a kind word, they hear it enough from doctors and family members and all that. Sometimes you just want to say good morning to everyone. And this is my promo guy. Good morning, my promo. How are you?
1: Good morning. I'm all right. I got an announcement for you this morning.
0: Good morning. Well, go ahead.
1: Good morning. This is the day the Lord has made. Let us rejoice and be glad in it. If you got any anniversary shout-outs, birthday, song requests, or you just want to pick up the phone and just say, hey, Miss Hill, we sure mind who your voice is on this Sunday morning. You will call directly at 662-247-1744. If you got any anniversary shout-outs, song requests, or you just want to pick up the phone, just say good morning, Sherwood. She won't mind hearing your voice. The number directly. Am I right again, Ms. Sherwood?
0: You are 662-247-1744.
1: I'm representing South Mississippi, Rouville, Sunflower.
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0: Good morning.
1: The whole good city Delta. And on this day, July 13th, 2026, at the 3 o'clock hour, Pastor Leroy and Glenda will be having their pastoral anniversary at 3 o'clock at the Rocks of Ages Church in a big city of Shaw, Mississippi. So, Ms. Sherry, if you're doing that today at the 3 o'clock hour, they'll be having their pastoral anniversary honoring the great Mr. Leroy Woods the third in Glenda Woods at 3 p.m. at the Rock of Ages Church in the big city of Shaw. And I won't mind seeing your face in the place at 3 p.m. And I'm representing WELZ down in Belzona. So Ruville and Shaw, well, I know Ruville listen to me. Shaw listen to me. Y'all pick up that phone and call Sherry Williams direct at 662-247-1744. She won't mind hearing your voice. I know I'm not the only one they call it, but might well say I am because I'm representing the whole Mississippi Delta. 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

0: All right.
1: All right. Thank
0: you. Love you, love you, love you.
1: I love you more. Bye-bye. All right. It is so, that's what I'm saying. Just show some love. Give some love. Ain't nobody got to be all wrapped up and tied up in crybabies and just say good morning. And it may not be so good, but if you start just saying, I'm going to be blessed, I am blessed, I am blessed, truly blessed. Yes, you are. Just think about God's goodness. And this is the day he has given it to you. So let's be mindful and thankful in that day. We're going to get one more song out. And at the 7:30 segment, we're going to hear from Bishop John Bronson with scripture reading 101.

Bible Fellowship on the air. We give God praise, honor, and glory, and we thank Him for the privilege and for the opportunity that the Lord has extended that we might come before His presence this morning in worship and in fellowship. Christ Community Church is located at 823 Fisk Street in the city of Belzoni, Mississippi.

heart of the Mississippi Delta. If you're ever in the Mississippi Delta area on a Sunday morning, we invite you to join us at the 11 o'clock hour at 823 Fisk Street in the city of Belzoni, Mississippi, the heart of the Mississippi Delta. We'd like to thank you for joining us this morning. 101 in the Word is an outreach ministry of Christ Community Church. Glory to God. We also invite you to join us right back here at the 11 o'clock a.m. hour for our ministry outreach message. Glory to God. 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And also 100.3 FM, Yazoo City, Mississippi. And streaming live on the web at www.belzoniradio.com. Glory to God. Good morning in and around the Mississippi Delta. Our heart and our prayers are going out to you. Glory to God. We give God praise, honor, and glory for His grace and for how He has sustained us in the time of this storm. Glory to God. God will show up in the midst of your storms. We certainly solicit your prayers and ask you to continue to pray for those who are supporting and in their great progress of getting our power back on, getting everything restored. Especially to our energy workers, glory to God, those who are on lighting crews and those who are working in that area, and to our first responders, praise God, medical enforcement or whatever it may be, we give God praise and glory because God has really demonstrated His power in this time. So we thank God for His grace and for His mercy. If your power is not restored, we're asking you just to be patient and continue to pray as we pray for you. Our heart and our prayers goes out to those who have lost family members during this time as a result of the storm, as a result of anything that is pertaining to it. And we just thank God today that He is a comforter. We praise Him that He sees us through every process that we have to deal with. So we're asking God that He would continue to move on your behalf and that He will continue to cover our families and our associates and those who are near and dear unto us. Let us pray for our whole country because this is a historic, large, devastating storm that we're still experiencing because of the frigid temperatures, especially here in the South, something that we're not really accustomed to on a consecutive basis. You know, but let us pray very much, glory to God, and let us be patient in the Word of God, and let us be concerned about one another. By this shall all men know that you are my disciples, by the love that you have one for another. Praise God. We're going to now prepare our hearts. I want to say good morning to those who are joining us this morning on our ministry platforms. We give God praise, honor, and glory. Hallelujah. We invite you to go to our ministry webpage at on Facebook at Christ Community Church MS. Praise God. Follow us there on Christ Community Church MS. This is our personal ministry page here, Bishop John E. Brunson. Glory to God. So we thank you for joining us this morning, and we certainly thank you for your continued prayers. Glory to God. We praise God for those of you who support us financially. Glory to God. You can. We don't have the button up this morning, but you can also support us on Givelify, Tithely, and you also can support us on Cash App. If you would come back to our page here, we will have the Cash App button up later. Glory to God. You know, salvation is free, but ministry is not free. So we thank God for those of you who know that this is fertile soil and who stands in agreement with us to be a blessing to Christ Community Church, Greater Gospel Way Fellowship Incorporated, which is our corporate entity. Amen. Throughout the year and throughout times, praise God, we have been in ministry with Greater Gospel Way Fellowship, established in 1996. So we give God praise, honor, and glory for His grace and for His abundant mercy and for how He has kept us and how He has sustained us.
Let us look unto the Lord in prayer. The eyes of the Lord are upon the righteous, and his ear is open unto our cry. Glory to God. We praise God that we can go boldly unto the throne of grace, that we may obtain mercy and find grace to help in our times of need. We honor God, and we just praise him today because we are his people, and we are the sheep of his pasture. Glory to God. We have a blessed word this morning. Father, we praise you. We thank you. We give you honor and we give you glory. We magnify your name. We thank you for this is the day that you have made. We will rejoice and be glad in it. We come before you and we worship you for the blood covering, O God. We praise you this morning in the precious name of Jesus for opening the eyes of understanding as we rightly divide the word of truth. Father, we cast all of our cares and all of our concerns upon you, knowing that you care for us. Thank you for a demonstration of your grace, Father, for how you have kept your people through the storm. Father, we just praise you right now for your provision, Father, for making ways out of no way. We're asking that you would comfort the hearts of those who have suffered loss, the loss of property, Father, the loss of family members, oh God. We're asking right now in the name of Jesus Christ that you would continue to minister unto your people because you are our shepherd. You are our keeper. We thank you for your grace abounding, Father, unto the workers, oh God, that are restoring power and, Father, who are moving debris and whatever role that they're ministering in, Father. We just thank you right now for the mercies of the Lord that are renewed as the morning, and we know that your grace is sufficient. Father, we just bless you right now. We worship you as we are in the second month of this brand new year. We just give you honor, praise, and glory. We thank you because we know that you are a God who knows, a God who cares, Father. We know that you're always working in our circumstances of life and in our situation, healing our bodies, oh God. We thank you for your healing virtue flowing this morning, Father, to those who are sick and afflicted in their bodies. We thank you today because Jesus Christ was wounded for our transgressions. He was bruised for our iniquities. The chastisement of our peace was upon him, and with his stripes we are healed. Father, we praise you that the price of our salvation has been paid in full, Lord. We thank you for ministering unto your people today, Father. Lord, for just moving by the power of your Holy Spirit. Touch, Lord, heal, strengthen, and deliver. Father, we thank you today for stirring up our pure minds by way of remembrance, O God. Opening the eyes of understanding, Father. We just bless you right now in the name of Jesus Christ. For you told us in your word that I know the thoughts that I think toward you. Thoughts of peace and not thoughts of evil, that I might give unto you an expected end, that I might give unto you a hope and the future. We worship you today, Father. We give you praise and we give you honor and we glorify the matchless name that is above every name. And it's in Jesus Christ's name we pray. To your name be the glory. Father, we thank you. Hallelujah. I will bless the Lord at all times, and his praises shall continually be in my mouth. My soul shall make her boast in the Lord. The humble shall hear thereof and be glad. Listen, O taste and see that the Lord is good, and blessed is the man who trusteth in him. We're taking for a overall topic, and prayerfully we will minister out of this overall topic through the month of February. And it is trusting God through his process. Hallelujah. Isn't he worthy to be praised? Trusting God through his process. You know, we trust him in the process. But the negative and God's process came to pass. It came to perfect us. We're not standing still, but we're moving forward in the things of God. Glory be to God. Again, trusting God through his process. And we're going to take for a focal point this morning, understanding spiritual pressure. Oh, pressure. We don't like pressure. Hallelujah. We would love for every day to be Sunday. But we know the Bible said all of those who would live godly in Christ Jesus, they shall suffer persecution. And your test and your trial come, but
to make you strong. Glory to God. Your test and your trial, it is a magnificent thing to actually see that God has chosen pressure to perfect us and to make us. It's one of the elements that he used. He used pressure. Glory to God. The Bible say that the Lord, he gave first some, apostles some, prophets some, evangelists some, pastors and teachers for the perfecting of the saints, for the work of the ministry, for the perfecting of the saints. You know, pressure perfects you. Glory to God. And it has everything to do with developing your spiritual life. Are you with me today? Glory to God. We would love not to have any tests or any trials or any circumstance. But if you don't ever go through anything, you can never tell anyone that I understand or I know what you're going through. The Bible say that we have not a high priest who cannot be touched by the feelings of our infirmities. But he was tested, he was tempted in all points, like as we are, yet without sin, without failure, glory to God, without any spot, without any blemish, without any wrinkle, or without any such thing. Jesus Christ perfected this life. He demonstrated to us, he showed us how to live a spiritual life in an earthen vessel. Glory to God. And the Word was made flesh and dwelt among us, and we beheld his glory as it was the only begotten of the Father, full of grace and truth. Not only did he come to demonstrate, but he came to live the life so that we would have a full understanding and know beyond a shadow of a doubt that we can do it. Jesus said, I've overcome the world, and because I have overcome, you shall overcome someday. You shall overcome also. Glory to God. Hallelujah. Isn't God worthy to be praised? Somebody say God is good, and he alone is worthy to be praised. We're going to go to the book of Romans, chapter 12, verses 1 and 2. And we would like to place the basics of our message on this morning in the time that we have allotted from the book of Jeremiah, chapter 18. Very familiar scriptures. Glory to God. Jeremiah 18, verses 1 through 6. And we that are familiar with the Word of God in that area, know that it is referring to Jeremiah at the potter's house. God is demonstrating, God is revealing, God is showing, God is teaching. You know, God is a teacher. Are you with me today? If you go to the book of Genesis and you see the Bible say, in the beginning, glory to God, that God made the created the heavens and the earth, you know, and the Spirit of God hovered, the Spirit of God brooded, the Spirit of God moved upon the face of the water. When you watch God, glory to God, when you don't just go to the Word because the letter kill it, but the Spirit give life. When you understand the Spirit of God's Word, you see his Spirit is brooding, his Spirit is hovering over the earth, over the darkness before the earth or anything has been called forth. And he is strategizing. Are you with me today? In your faith, you must strategize. You must see. Now, faith is the substance of things that are hoped for, and it is the evidence of things not seen. You must have a plan. When you go to God, you must have a plan. Are you with me today? In line with his plan, that you might give him something to bless. You know, many times we want God to move in our lives, and we want God to do certain things for us. But one thing we have to be mindful of is that you must have a plan. God will bless what you do, but if you have a plan in line with his plan and in his will, listen, God will bless the works of your hand. For this is our boldness, this is our confidence that we have toward him, that anything we ask the Father according to his will, he hear us. And because he hear us, we have the petition in which we make unto him. Thank you, Lord. Romans chapter 12, verses 1 and 2. Glory to God. God bless you this morning. I beseech you, therefore, brethren, by the mercies of God,
that ye present your bodies a living sacrifice, holy, acceptable unto God, which is your reasonable service. In other words, put spiritual things first. Let us align with God. Let us come into our obedience. The Bible says, study to show yourselves approved unto God, a workman that need not be ashamed, but rightly dividing the word of truth. When you put your perspectives in order, look at the month of January, and you know, God gave to me to see how that was a month of preparation, setting things in order before you move forward to build in this year. David said, I've always set the Lord before me. He is at my right hand, and I shall not be moved. It's because he set God before him, because he put his priorities in order. Are you with me today? Seek ye first the kingdom of God and his righteousness, and all of these things shall be added unto you, even the desires of your heart. Glory to God. When you put God first, somebody say, God is good. And be not conformed to this world. Be not conformed. Don't become like the world. Don't adapt the world's ways. Don't allow your heart to be desirous to be like the world. Be not conformed to this world. Glory to God. Don't adjust your life. Don't adjust your spirit to be like the world. Yes, we have to live in the world, and we study to know the systems of the world, that we may prosper while we are here, and that we might make progress. But the Bible says, set your affections on things that are above, where Christ is. Are you with me today? Somebody say, God is good. So we are not conformed to this world, but we are, but be ye transformed by the renewing of your mind, that you may prove what is that good and acceptable and perfect will of God. Don't be conformed to the world's ways. That was one of the greatest downfalls of the nation of Israel, especially as they journeyed through the wilderness, as they journeyed by other nations, even when they got into the promised land. Glory to God. It was not the will of God that they would conform to the world. To conform, it was not his will that they conform to their environment. Are you with me today? But it was the will of God that God would be their God, that he would be sanctified in their life, and that their focus would be in him, and that they would pattern themselves after the things of God. And one of the greatest warnings that God gave to Israel, you know, don't be like these other nations. You know, don't be desirous. God was the nation's sovereign ruler. It was not his will that Israel would have a king, but Israel got to looking around and seeing how other nations had kings, and how men ruled over them. And the Lord spoke to Samuel and told Samuel to listen, show them the manner of the king that they're going to get. He warned them many times. You know, many times we do not heed warning, or we do not heed instructions. The Bible tells us in Proverbs chapter 3, verse 5 and 6, trust in the Lord with all of your heart and lean not to your own understanding, but in all of your ways acknowledge him, and God will direct your path. In other words, when you decide what you want to do, you have that intuition on the inside, I want to do this or do that, in my spirit or even my natural life. When you get your plan together, take it to the Lord for his approval. Are you with me today? Take it to God so that God can put his blessings upon it. More so, seek him while you're making your plans. Somebody say, God is good. And be not conformed to this world, but be ye transformed. In other words, the thing that you're going through, the thing you're dealing with in life, any kind of adversity, glory to God, or any kind of experience that you're having, be not conformed to this world. Are you with me today? Don't allow that thing to make you like it. Think about it, because sometimes, you know, pressure has a tendency to bend you in a certain direction.
ain't with me today. You know, you can take a tree and tie a rope onto it and anchor it down, and that tree is bent. Don't allow anything in this world to anchor you down that it might curve your ways away from God. Be not conformed to this world, but be ye transformed by the renewing of your mind. I see we're not going to be able to cover all of our scripture this morning. I have several, but we are looking at Romans 12, 1 and 2. And now we're going to go to Jeremiah. I wanted to go a little bit further, but we'll be satisfied with that. My plate is kind of full. Somebody say God is worthy of the praise. The word which came to Jeremiah from the Lord, saying, arise and go down to the potter's house, and there I will cause thee to hear my word. Glory to God. God said, I will open your ears that you can hear my word. That's why it's so necessary to pray before you open your Bible. Glory to God. It's so necessary to connect to what the Holy Spirit is saying. Glory to God. Acknowledge him in all your ways. He will direct your path. He will enlighten your understanding. He said, arise and go down to the potter's house, and there I will cause thee to hear my word. Then I went down to the potter's house, and behold, he wrought a work on the wheel. He was working on some clay. Glory to God. And the vessel that he made of clay was marred in his hand, in the hand of the potter. So he made it again another vessel, as it seemed good to the potter to make. Glory to God. Are you with me today? Then the word of the Lord came to me, saying, O house of Israel, cannot I do with you as this potter, saith the Lord? Behold, as the clay is in the potter's hand, so are ye in mine hand, O house of Israel. Isn't it a blessing to be in the hands of God? Doesn't matter what you're going through, whatever you're dealing with, you are in the hands of God. However, think about this now. Things do go wrong while you are in God's hand. Jeremiah, as we all know, that the book of Lamentation is a book that Jeremiah wrote. And Jeremiah was in a great part known as the weeping prophet. He wept and he lamented over the people of Israel. In other words, his weeping and his lamenting represented the heart of God. In watching Israel and how he was disappointed in them, because, you know, the Bible said, if you train up a child in the way that it should go when he's old, he would not depart from it. And God is there leading the people. His presence is there with them. He went with Israel through that wilderness, glory to God, in a pillar of a cloud by day and a pillar of fire by night. He was there with them, but they still went astray. Glory to God. Now, we cannot point a finger at Israel, because we have the Holy Ghost. We have the Holy Spirit on the inside of us, and he is indwelling our physical, our spirit man, glory to God, inside of our heart and spirit. But yet it's still, we don't follow his leading. So we cannot point a finger at Israel. Glory to God. We must take heed while we stand, lest we fall. But Jeremiah was the weeping prophet. He lamented for the people. You know, he was the voice of God in the midst of the people. And I know that it was very disappointing to Jeremiah to be the prophet and to know for a certainty that he was not giving Israel his word, but he was giving the nation the word of God. He was speaking to them as God was speaking to him. And then him seeing that the nation was not following the word. They were not following God. They were not taking heed to the admonitions that he was giving. Glory to God. So Lamentation, that whole book is written concerning Jeremiah's weeping concerning the nation, weeping over the nation. And he was crying out the heart of God, because God is a God of judgment. He's a God of righteousness. Yes, he's a God of great mercies, for his mercies are renewed as the morning. But he is a just and he is a righteous God. And it's not the Father's will that any should perish, but that we all come to repentance and know him.
and follow after his will and after his way. But we must not become discouraged in the thing that God give us to do. You know, you can be a pastor, you can be a minister, you can have one of the fivefold gifts, glory to God. You can have a work in the body of Christ doing something specific that you are gifted to do, glory to God, and ministering among people or ministering to people, and you're seeing that they're constantly going astray, that they're not taking heed to the word of God. And you having a relationship with God, knowing what the consequence will be when we disregard God. Glory be to God. So you must not become discouraged. You must not lose your zeal. You must not allow the fire of God to die down in your spirit because of what you're seeing in other people. Glory to God. Because God gives you a charge to carry out. He gave first some apostles, some prophets, some evangelists, some pastors, some teachers for the edifying, for the building up of the body of Christ. Are you with me today? For the strengthening of the saints. Hallelujah. Are you with me today? But if you don't see the fruit of your labor in the life of someone that you're ministering to, keep on praying and don't be discouraged. Because this is what is taking place here when the Lord is bringing Jeremiah down to the potter's house. God is showing him, be not weary in well-doing, for in due season you shall reap if you faint not. Don't become weary. Don't become disheartened. But you must take heart and continue to move forward in the things of God, even though you don't see anything right now. Because a farmer plants a seed, and that seed is below ground. He don't become discouraged because, well, it's been a whole week and I haven't seen a shoot come up. But he know that the process of God is taking place. He know that God is moving by his spirit. And the Lord wanted to reassure Jeremiah that, listen, I'm in control. I have all power. Glory to God. Israel is in my hand. I'm their provider. I'm their covering. I'm their protector. Glory to God. I am their leader. Don't become discouraged by looking at the nation, but fulfill your calling and do what God is giving you to do. We're going to have to come short right here, but the Lord showed Jeremiah that things go wrong even though you're in God's hand. So if you've fallen short, if you feel that you missed the mark, don't stay down. Listen, get up. Do like the prodigal son down in the hog pen. The Bible say he came to himself. Come to yourself and come back to the Father's house. Because all gifts and callings are without repentance, and that is not to be repented of. God chose you before time began. Glory to God. And as that work became marred in the potter's hand, God didn't throw it away. But the Bible say that even though it became marred in his hand while he was applying pressure, glory to God, life is full of pressures. But we must manage our pressures, glory to God, and know that God is working a work on the wheel of life in us. Are you with me today? And the scriptures say that when it became marred, that the potter made it over another work as it seemed pleasing unto the potter. We certainly thank and praise God for you joining us here this morning, one-on-one in the Word. One-on-one in the Word is an outreach ministry of Christ Community Church, where we're located at 823 Fisk Street in the city of Belzoni, Mississippi, the heart of the Mississippi Delta. We invite you to join us right back here at the 11 o'clock hour on Sunday, 7:30 and 11 o'clock. Praise God. So we'll be back here at 11 o'clock, God be willing. Amen. To minister in Christ Community Church Bible Fellowship on the air. If you're ever in the Mississippi Delta area, we invite you to join us at the 11 o'clock a.m. hour at 823 Fisk Street in the city of Belzoni, Mississippi, the heart of the Mississippi Delta. Again, thank you for joining us this morning at 1460 a.m. WELZ. 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
belzoniradio.com. Good morning in and around the Mississippi Delta, and we're continuing to pray for all families, glory to God, and everyone who has been affected by this great storm. Listen, go with God. He, his love, and his mercy will go with you. Be blessed in Jesus' name. Glory to God. So we thank God for those of you that are remaining with us. Praise God. As we close out our message this morning,

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Good morning, everyone. It is 8:06 on this Sunday morning, and we're getting preparing for Around the Town at 8:15, but we're going to get one more song out for you on this Sunday morning. It is a peaceful morning this morning. There's no traffic just going, stepping outside this morning. There's no traffic moving. There's no one parked in the lanes downtown Bellzona. And of course, everything is closed, of course. But, you know, there's a peace sometimes in the world. And there should be a peace at times in your life. Just let there be peace. There's a song that says, peace in the valley for me. Well, let there be peace sometimes. Just focus and concentrate and let the word and love of God just be in you. Because it's already there. You just have to let it come out sometimes. So let us just be mindful and peaceful of Christ Jesus. This is Richard Smallwood, and it's a quiet praise song. Let the peace of God be in your life on today. Good morning.

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1: You should AI that with Copilot.
0: Explain it to me like I'm five. I get it now.
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1: It is well.
2: So the insulation work, it gives the
1: it's well.

It's well, it's well, it's well, it's well, it's well. Whatever it is, it's well. Whatever circumstance I find myself in, it is well. Whatever my lot, it is well.

It is well with my soul. What a peace there can be when you just take everything else out and let God in. It is well with my soul. Good morning, everyone. It is Sunday morning, and you're aboard the Sunday morning gospel train on this July 12th, 2026 at 8:19. We kind of went a little bit into the around the town segment, but sometimes God will just infiltrate your spirit. And you can only do nothing but just love him and let him come in. So let Christ into your life on today, because it is well with your soul. We're going to start with the announcements, and then we're going to get the birthdays and anniversaries out on this Sunday morning. Upper Room Fellowship Ministries invite you to their Sunday morning worship service today, 11 a.m., where the guest speaker will be Frederick Foster. This starts today, 11 a.m., July 12th. New Cold Lake Missionary Baptist Church of Isola invites you to their Pastor and First Lady's six-year anniversary honoring Pastor Bruce Pinkston. 6 years he's been there, and the guest speaker will be Dr. Donald Washington of Big Mount Zion Missionary Baptist Church. This will take place today at 11:30 a.m. at New Cold Lake Missionary Baptist Church, Isola. Worship service for White Star Missionary Baptist Church, 609 George Lee Avenue, Belzona, will take place today, Sunday, July 12th, beginning at 11:15, for the guest minister for the day, Reverend Earth Robinson III. Greater Little Mount Zion Missionary Baptist Church will be honoring their pastor, Dr. C.W. Ray's 41st pastoral anniversary on today. The theme is Still Standing, Still Serving, Still Strong. This will take place today, July 12th, at 11:45 a.m., where the guest speaker will be Minister Raymond Jordan. He's the minister of Christ Resurrection Missionary Baptist Church of Chicago, Illinois. St. John Missionary Baptist Church, 486 North Harvey Street, Greenville, Mississippi, will be having their Women's Day program. That's today, July 12th, beginning at 2 p.m., where the theme is Being a Woman of Faith and Integrity When No One is Watching. The guest speaker, Reverend Anjanette Gibbs Walton from Wesley United Methodist Church of Kosciuszko, Mississippi. Pleasant Hill Missionary Baptist Church invites you to their Family and Friends Day program today, July 12th, during their regular service beginning at 11 a.m., where if you need more information, you can contact the chairperson, Jacqueline Jackson. Church Street Church of Christ, 704 Church Street, Belzona, where the pastor is Brother Charles Bowler, will be having their starting their revival this week, starting July 13th through Friday, July 17th at 7:30 p.m. For the guest speaker for the week will be Brother Stanley Williams from Southside Church of Christ, Greenville, Mississippi. And they're going to kick it off on today, Sunday, July 12th, 2026 at 3 p.m. And they will be meeting at Humphreys County Neighborhood Facility Building, 501 Hayton Street, Belzona. Sunday morning Bible classes start at 10 a.m., worship service at 11, and fellowship meals at 12:30 p.m. Okay, Daybreak
Missionary Baptist Church, where Pastor Al Goss is a pastor, invites you to their revival services beginning July 15th through July 17th, 7 p.m. nightly. And the guest revivalist will be Pastor Lisa Day of the Wallslake Missionary Baptist Church. Belzona First Seventh-day Adventist Church Food Pantry will be doing their certifications on tomorrow, July 13th. Now, there won't be any boxes issued, just the recertification. Have to recertify to continue your applications, okay? Humphreys County Brotherhood of that was yesterday. Tax-free weekend. This is the last day. Yeah, they've had it Friday, Saturday, and today is the last day. So if you're going to do some shopping, school supplies, school clothing, now there's different items that will be taxable and some that won't. So just be mindful, and before you get up there and have to put that extra money out, make sure you ask the clerks or the store staff to see which items are taxed. Some are, some aren't. So today is the last day, tax-free weekend. Individuals in the Humphreys County community, Helping Hands of Humphreys County, will start their recertification for those that want to become new clients and those who have let their recertifications lapse. We will be certifying on July 14th, July 15th from 9 till 1. A fresh start to success and building futures. Second annual Back to School Extravaganza. Yes, near that time. Let's kick off the school year together. This event is taking place Saturday, July 25th, 1 p.m. to 4 at the Humphreys County Neighborhood Facility Building, 501 Hayton Street, Belzona. They're going to be giving out backpack supplies, and a smile will come with it. Now, that's the best part. I love that. As you give to someone, do it with a smile, not expecting something back or even money or whatever. Just give something. Give from your heart. What comes from the heart goes to the heart. They're going to be giving smiles along with it. So that might get them through the school year, you think? Well, let's start it anyway. Backpack supplies and a smile awaits. That's going to take place Saturday, July 25th, 1 p.m. till 4. Transportation Day, July 16th. And the Sunflower Humphreys County Unit for Progress will be hosting it at 851 Main Street Extension in Indianola, Mississippi. County Unit for Progress will be hosting it at 851 Main Street Extension in Indianola, Mississippi.

0: it at and is sponsored by the Humphreys County Sunflower County Union for Progress. New Pilgrim Rest Missionary Baptist Church invites you to their 3-night annual revival services. Well, the speaker will be their very own Reverend Alan Henderson, taking place July 20th through the 22nd, 7 p.m. nightly. It's going to be a community meeting for adults, parents, and students, discussing and bringing your positive input on our community. It's going to take place Tuesday, July 21st, 6 p.m. at Upper Room Fellowship Ministries, Highway 49, Belzona, where the founder of the church and Pastor Clara Reed is the pastor. Friendship Missionary Baptist Church, 2110 Kenlock Road, Indianola, Mississippi, will be honoring their pastor, Dr. C.W. Ray's 36-year pastoral anniversary. Well done, good and faithful servant. Enter into the joy of your Lord. Taking place Sunday, July 26th, 11 a.m. For the guest speaker will be Dr. Ezell Smith of Marble Rock Missionary Baptist Church of Chicago, Illinois. Belzona First Seventh-day Adventist Church Food Pantry will be distributing their food boxes on Friday, July 24th, starting at 8 a.m. Back to school. Yeah, everybody's preparing. 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And that's all the announcements. And I hope that everybody's getting ready for all the events that are going on. It's going to be a busy month. The summer vacations, everybody's kind of quiet and out of pocket and visiting and going and resting and vacationing. Well, it's going to get kicked up in a few weeks, so let's get started to get ready for school and football. I can't wait for that. High school, college, NFL. It's time. Summertime is quiet around here. We don't even get very many calls. But in the meantime, we're going to get ready for all the wonderful things that are getting ready to happen. Oh, yeah. All right. Now we're going to get the lines are open for your birthdays and anniversaries, starting with Miss Ada Claiborne, age at 89. And this is from Keisha, your grands and your great grands. Calvin Chapman Jr., happy birthday from Anita, your aunts, uncles, and cousins. Jeffrey Wilder, happy birthday to you from Peggy, Erica, Doris, Trey, your two sisters, Jerica, Janiyah, Adrian, and Sean. Leola Hooker, in memory from the Hooker family, happy birthday to Miss Leola Hooker, in memory. WELZ, good morning.
1: Good morning, Sister Sharia.
0: Good morning, my On My Way Sunday School teacher. How are you?
1: I am fine. I'm getting ready to leave the house now.
0: Okay.
1: But I called to wish a special person. Look, she got on me. I didn't wish her a happy birthday on yesterday. I got busy.
0: Okay.
1: And there's no way I should have put it. Yeah, because I did my student teaching under her.
0: She keeps us in line. She won't remind us. And I'm not going to say it. I'm going to let you say
1: yes,
0: it.
1: Yes, yes. I want to wish Miss Gester Rose a very, very happy birthday on yesterday.
0: Okay.
1: And Miss Ross, I just love me some you.
0: There you go.
1: Don't know if I do. You.

0: happy birthday, Miss Ross.
1: Oh, you did it then, girl. You go ahead. Miss Ross.
0: All right, and you can. You have a good one.
1: Wait, Puddin. She can forgive
0: yes,
1: you.
0: Ma'am.
1: Out, she can forgive you after them high notes, huh?
0: I hope she will.
1: You be careful, and I'll be with along with you on the Sunday school lesson, okay?
0: All right, darling. All right,
1: bye-bye.
0: All right, bye-bye.
1: Ooh, Miss Ross, boy, she hit them notes. Ooh, wait. Oh, I wish even in my younger days I couldn't hit them notes. Oh, you go, girl. WELZ, good morning.
2: Good morning, Sharon.
1: Good morning.
2: And everyone else that's listening.
1: Okay.
2: This is Lanira.
1: Hey, Miss Lanira. How are you this morning?
2: Doing good.
1: Good.
2: Calling to wish Miss Ross a very happy late birthday.
1: Y'all, and everyone she else. Gonna get y'all. She gonna get y'all the beer. Y'all know that, right?
2: Yes, and I missed her yesterday at prayer.
1: Uh-huh.
2: And I should have known it was something. It was her birthday.
1: Okay, okay.
2: So I'm wishing her a very happy belated birthday.
1: Okay.
2: And everyone else that's having a birthday or anniversary on today.
1: All right. All right,
2: and listen. We love you all.
1: Oh, we love you too. And you know what? You're calling more. Phyllis must have. Everybody done put some fire under you. Must have got some special food going on that you calling more.
2: Get off my phone, Sharon.
1: I love you for that. I love you because we love you so much. We're glad that you're back home and you're doing. Boy, you must, that hospital, they must have put some extra juice in you because you've been doing better. I'm so proud of you and we love you, okay?
2: All right.
1: Bye-bye. And she's one person that calls me Sharon. Because Rosetta and them, don't y'all start. But you know, very few people call me Sharon, but she's one of them. So I know it's a special person that's calling me Sharon. Okay. All right. Sunny, continuing. Y'all got me going. I done woke up now. Continuing with the birthday, Robert Britt Cullum in memory. They call him Britt. This is from Shakaya, Robert Moore, Joe Maine, and the Cullum family. WELZ, good morning.
3: Good morning. How you doing?
1: Hey, Miss Edna.
3: How you doing this morning?
1: I'm fantastic. And you?
3: Well, that's a blessing. Okay. I'm fine. I was calling to say happy birthday to my our stepmother, Ruth White. She turned 82 today. And I love her so much. She loved all of us just like she loved her own kids.
1: Okay.
3: But, you know, she turned 82, but she don't remember nobody. But she's still here with us, so
1: okay.
3: That's a blessing.
1: Oh, yes.
3: And
1: yes.
3: We still love her. You know, sometimes your mind leaves you. You ain't got to be old. Your mm-hmm. mind can leave you while you're young.
1: Okay.
3: But anyway, happy birthday to my stepmother, coming from Edmund and Chapman family and the White family. And we all love her, and we pray, Lord, she lives to see many, many more. And her daughter, Faye, my sister, Faye Chapman, she took care of her, taking care of her mama. She took care of mother-in-law until the Lord called her in, and now she's still taking care of her mama. So I said, God, I ain't going to put no more on you can bear. You take care of your mama. She said, that's what I'm going to do, and that's a blessing. I love her for that. And my nephew, Kevin Chapman Jr., happy birthday to you also, coming from Edna and the Chapman family, and who all else having a birthday and a birthday coming from Edna and the Chapman family, and you and your family be blessed on this day. Everybody just be safe out there. I love you all. Who all lost a loved one, my prayer, my love still go out to them. So you be safe on your job, wherever you go, and I love you and your family.
1: Thank you, Miss Edna. Have a great day.
3: You too, baby. Stay cool.
1: All right, I will.
3: Okay, babe. Bye-bye.
1: LaToya Owens, happy birthday from Ann. Layla Navarro, happy birthday. Stanley Pace has a birthday. Harold Whitfield, happy birthday from the Jones family. Wilson and the crew. Happy birthday, Terry and Gary Thornton from Lorraine Baker. Charles Brown, happy birthday in memory from Liz and Francis. Calvin Johnson, happy birthday from Gina Cody. Gianna Cody, Dorothy Pinkston, happy birthday from the class of 1981 and the Pinkston family. Nautica Nolan, happy, what a beautiful name, Nautica. Nautica Nolan from your grandma, Rosetta Gowdy. Happy birthday, Emma York Willis, from the York family, the New Hope Church family, and Rosie Williams in memory, of course. Jennifer Cotton, happy birthday. Cassandra Warren Smith, happy birthday from Betsy Ball. Annie Mae Grayson, happy birthday from Tat Clay in memory, from Bill Brown in memory, and the Bill Brown Manor Complex. Ruthie White, happy birthday from Edna Cox. A.D. Raleigh, in memory, from the Clay family, the Bill Brown Manor residents, from Hattie, your children, and your grand. Miracle Puckett, happy birthday. Wow, it really is a miracle. That's a name. Linda, from Linda Williams, from Sam, Angela, Jerome, Danielle, and Kevin. James Shields, his name is on the book again. His sister called yesterday and said his birthday was yesterday, but he's on the books again today. Happy birthday to James Shields from Magnolia and from the New Life St. Paul Church of God in Christ family. He was there 20, I believe James was there 24/7. If anything was going on at New Life St. Paul, he was there taking care, directing, and being mindful of the success of that church. Mr. James Shields, happy birthday in memory. I miss him. Earl and Lisa Clancy have a birthday, a wedding anniversary. Oh, Earl and Miss Lisa. Oh, she is so beautiful, and I just love her. Always has a beautiful smile. Happy birthday, wedding anniversary. And if you could get Earl out of them yards, you think y'all could celebrate? If you could get him off them lawnmowers, can y'all have a celebration? I'm sorry, y'all. You know, but I mill him all the time. Get off that thing sometimes. But that's his livelihood. And some people just do things that they thoroughly enjoy. And when you see him, you ain't going to see him unless he's in somebody's yard. So that's a wonderful thing. I love yard work, too. But I used to try to keep up with him. I used to mail him. I said, you and J.C. Reed and all those people that do all this yard work, I used to try to keep up with them. They were running me ragged. Oh, my God. I can't keep up. So I just throw my hands up. I'm done. I can't keep up with them. So they just laugh at me now. But I tell them, get up off of them things. Get a life. But their lives are their work. So, you know, and there's nothing wrong with that. I'm just meddling. Some people enjoy what they do. I did too, but I just couldn't keep up with them. So happy wedding anniversary to Earl and Lisa Clancy. And that's all the birthdays we have on our books. And we're still continuing prayer and thoughts and love, thoughts of kindness to the Reed family. Beautiful service they had. I watched it on the book. You know, even though you're not at the service, so many people, you can actually look at every word that's being said through Facebook, through social media. Social media is a wonderful thing. Of course, it's much better to be there in person. But, you know, when you just can't be there, the service started at 10. And I'm like, wow, I was still kind of hanging around here a little bit. I said, I'm going to pull it up. And there it was. Miss Power, she puts it on the book so you can see all the services going on. So, Pastor Reed, we love you and your family. I keep thinking about Miss Liz. I don't know what she will be saying right now, but Sherry, thank you for, you know, I'd be talking about the Reed family, and I just love you guys. Man, Miss Liz and Mr. AC, I knew they were brothers and sisters, so now they're together. And I pray that all things will come forth in love and peace and happiness in that family as well. But I think Pastor Reed says she's buried 4 family members in 3 months. Whew. Let's keep them lifted up in prayer. No matter who they are, what they do, all of us will go through. Again, no matter who they are and what they do, each and every one of us are going to go through. So let's support each other while we can. It is 8:41 on this Good Morning Evangelist Debbie Hill and your husband, Reverend Cleo Hill, and to all of our ministers. I always say this on Sunday mornings. Please give them the utmost respect. I'm sure that if they didn't already have their sermons and their messages already prepared, there's a reason why God sends a messenger, a minister. How can we learn without a pastor, without a preacher? And I thank God for the ministries, because what they're telling you is from the Word of God. And clarity from them makes it come to life, okay? It makes you like, ouch, it hits you on top of your head, ouch. It pierces your heart and pierces your spirit. Listen to the ministers. You don't have to like them. You ain't got to be trying to worry about what they do or don't do. It's the Word of God that is being delivered. So listen, it works. I am a witness. You are a witness. You follow the Word of God, and they're bringing it to you. I know some of us have go to sleep and we're on our phones and all that, but for just that little while, listen to the ministers of the church and watch your life start turning around. WELZ, good morning.
4: Good morning, Sister Sherry.
1: Good morning, Evangelist Hill. How are you?
4: I am blessed, blessed, blessed. And how are you this morning?
1: I am wonderfully blessed as well. It's Sunday morning.
4: Yes, it is. All right, all right. And I am so happy to hear you say that. You know, it's always a blessing to hear you on the radio wave this beautiful Sunday morning.
1: Thank you. And yours too.
4: All right, inspiring, yes, uplifting and encouraging and motivating us and all that and more.
1: Amen.
4: All right. And I definitely appreciate you saying good morning to us before I had a chance to call in. Mm-hmm. And I was just getting ready to call when you thought about Pastor and I.
1: I always think about the ministry on Sunday mornings. Y'all have such an awesome, y'all have an overwhelming job to do. And I just, I want to put some love on you before you get out there.
4: Thank you so much for that, Sherry. We definitely appreciate that.
1: You're thinking of us and
4: others as well.
1: Okay.
4: All right. Yes, God is good. But like I always tell you, can't do what I do without the Jesus in me.
1: There you go.
4: In order to do what I'm doing.
1: All right.
4: But God is good. And I just want to say that we're all blessed because God allowed us to get up to see one more day. And that's a blessing within itself. And first of all, I want to start our birthday greetings. Pastor and I, we were out of town on yesterday.
1: Mm-hmm.
4: So I do want to say a happy belated birthday to a very special lady, beautiful inside and out, has been a mentor to me and I guess a lot of Nova as
1: This
4: beautiful lady,
1: a teacher, amongst many other things. Yes, Lord.
4: Yes, wishing her a very special birthday, and we just pray that she have many, many more birthdays. All right, because it's always a blessing to be in her presence.
1: Mm-hmm.
4: She's one of those ladies that's just very inspiring.
1: Yes.
4: Just to look at her and her spirit, it's just a blessing to see people. Like that still, you know, walking around and close to us so that we can see them. And then she's active. You know, she's still active. And that's good, too. Active, encouraging, and just still involved.
1: Mm-hmm.
4: And that's another blessing. All right. And then I want to say happy birthday to everyone that's having a birthday on today. Happy birthday. And also happy wedding anniversary to any couple. If today is the anniversary, and congratulations to them as well. And also, Sister Sherry, let's just continue to be in prayer, because we do have a lot of sick among us. So all our sick and shut in, our bereaved families, our youth, our saints, our nation, and our world. And also, just a quick reminder that the Hospice County Charge, which is our local council group, we will be spreading health information this month, and we just considered the month of July as a family reunion month because we know this is a month that a lot of families and different organizations and things come together, meetings and groups, and just enjoying one another, fellowshipping, and loving on one another for the month of July, just say a get-together month. And we just want everyone to remind when they do get together and do that, don't forget to talk about a help situation. That's the time to find out what's going on in your family. Is it high blood pressure in my family? Is it this type of cancer in my family? Whatever. That's the time that you can have that conversation with your family member to find out what disease done attack your family, what health issues it is. And it's so important to know that, so when you go to your local doctor, you can have that discussion with your doctor and let your doctor know what's going on in your family. Therefore, you can request those screening tests, to have those cancer screening tests done, and you don't have to wait to the appropriate age level. But always talk with your health care provider, and they can get that set up for you to have your screening test done, whether it's a breast cancer, dealing with our females and sometimes males, or whether it's prostate cancer that's male only. And he can have that conversation with their doctor, and they don't have to wait until they're 40 or 50 years old to have that test done. So we will be sharing this information the rest of July to those that we come in contact with, as well as our churches, organizations, of wherever. So we just want everyone to keep that in mind, that the month of July is known as National Family Reunion Health Awareness Month. Okay, Sister Sherry, mm-hmm. And you have a happy and blessed Sunday.
1: I will, and you as well.
4: And to everyone else, a happy and blessed Sunday.
1: All right. Be careful and Okay. Stay cool, okay?
4: Okay. Thank you so much.
1: All right.
4: Bye-bye.
1: All right. It is 8:49 on this Sunday morning, and I hope everybody's day is focused on the delivery of the Word of God. We all should fellowship together, but in case you don't, then just spend some time with our Christ Jesus. Spend some time with Christ Jesus. Spend some time. You must give God some of your time. WELZ, good morning.
5: Well, good morning. This is Clara Reed. How are you this morning?
1: Good morning, Pastor Reed, and we loving you, and we just sending out much love and prayer to you and your family, okay?
5: Thank you, and all I right. Do that to other families as well.
1: Yes.
5: I want to say happy Sunday to everybody. I hope everybody go to church today and give God some praise and thank him for all that he has done.
1: Mm-hmm.
5: But I heard Miss Chapman on the phone, I believe it was Friday, and she said that she was kin to everybody.
1: Yes,
5: lots
1: she
5: of
1: did.
5: Kinfo. Have a brother named Herman Hobson from Peoria, Illinois.
1: Okay.
5: And he was reared here by Miss Campbell and her sister, and they live right behind the Wimp and my Aunt Mary's store.
1: Okay.
5: And so he was talking about, I asked him, you know, what kinfolk did he have still living here beside us?
1: Uh-huh.
5: And he said, you know, the Chapman.
1: Oh, get I out, said, yeah. Pastor Reed. Oh, Edna's going to be excited about
5: this. He said, those are my kinfolk. Those are my cousins. And I said, Miss Chapman just said that on the radio.
1: I love that.
5: Listen,
1: Pastor
5: she
1: Reed.
5: Knows what she's talking
1: she
5: about.
1: She knows.
5: Yeah.
1: She be talking, but she knows what she be talking about sometimes.
5: Yes,
1: okay.
5: Absolutely. So I'm telling her now. Now that we know we kinfolk, she's gonna have to cook and have us over to eat. So we'd love to eat. Okay, so we gotta act like kinfolk. And I'm proud to know that. I'm so glad.
1: Oh, I love
5: I wanted
1: that,
5: to say
1: Pastor.
5: That to her. And welcome that we know the family now.
1: Okay.
5: So you know, it's good to know who your family members
1: really
5: are.
1: Is. It really
5: because
1: is.
5: Because I had an uncle and an aunt that married, and they were third cousins. They didn't know.
1: Oh, my. Oh,
5: that's
1: my.
5: That.
1: That's
5: yeah,
1: true.
5: It happened.
1: That's true. That's
5: so
1: true.
5: I'm glad to know that, so our grandchildren and great grands can get to know who their cousins are.
1: Okay.
5: So,
1: okay.
5: Welcome to the family, Miss Chapman. All the Chapmans.
1: Oh, Miss. I love you.
5: You know,
1: you for
5: Sherry,
1: pastor.
5: That's why you have to be nice to everybody.
1: And that is true.
5: You have to treat everybody with dignity.
1: That's right.
5: And they are people, whether they're your kinfolk or not.
1: Mm-hmm.
5: But we ought to just be nice and loving to everybody because
1: exactly.
5: you just don't know.
1: Exactly.
5: Yeah. So thank you, Sherry.
1: And thank you
5: happy
1: so much.
5: Happy Sunday to everybody.
1: And you know what? I love you as much as whatever you're going through. You still have this human. You're making us laugh. This is what Christ does, right, Pastor? Christ
5: yes.
1: puts inside of you when the times get rough, he still
5: yes.
1: puts joy in your soul. And I thank
5: yes.
1: you for that. Thank you
5: well,
1: for
5: thank
1: that.
5: Well, thank you so much. He said he'd never leave us nor forsake
1: that's
5: us.
1: That's true. That
5: and
1: is
5: so
1: true.
5: I believe that and I stand on that. So we move on.
1: That's
5: yeah,
1: right.
5: We
1: that's
5: move
1: right.
5: on. We'll
1: right.
5: miss them.
1: All right.
5: But I'm glad he's okay now.
1: Yes, he is.
5: He would ask me, because one of his legs was amputated, he said, when am I going to get my other leg?
1: Uh-huh.
5: And I couldn't answer him because I didn't know.
1: Okay.
5: But now, thank God, he got both of them.
1: He got
5: everything that he lost.
1: Oh, and all I can think about is him and Miss Liz. They dancing together.
5: Yeah. They were very close.
1: They were.
5: Moved from here to Detroit.
1: Yes,
5: together.
1: Yes. I thought that they were husband and wife. They were. I would always see them together. Then I
5: yeah,
1: found out,
5: they were real close.
1: That's my brother. I said, well, excuse
5: yeah.
1: me then. But I miss her dearly,
5: yeah.
1: and I'm glad that, and I'll continue a prayer for you and your family,
5: well, we
1: okay?
5: thank y'all so much,
1: right.
5: everybody that played a part.
1: All right.
5: That's the way we should treat each other.
1: That's it.
5: Yeah, because everybody's day is going to come. Every family is going to experience.
1: Oh, yes.
5: Absolutely.
1: Thank you, Pastor.
5: Okay, you have a blessed day.
1: All right, have a great day as well.
5: You
1: all
5: too.
1: Right.
5: Thank you.
1: You know what? See, that's knowing who Christ is in your life. That's humor in times of sadness. You can turn the sadness into gladness when you have Christ in your life. And it's just, people wonder why so many people are happy all the time when they should be sad. Stop being sad. God did not give us the spirit of fear. He gives us spirit of a sound mind, of hope, of knowing who he is. And that's why I talk about the ministers on Sundays. Please listen to what they have to say, because you're going to meet some stuff on, it ain't got to be Monday morning, it could be Sunday evening, Sunday night. You're going to meet some things that you're only going to be able to fight that battle with Christ in your heart and in your spirit. Sometimes you might not have time to get a gun, or you may not be able to get out of the way. Or you may not be able to stop people from saying what they say about you. But if you have the word of God inside of you, oh, I love Jesus. I love God. And I could just talk about him the day long. But listen to the ministry. There's a message being brought for you. It's not so much for them. Oh, I ain't going because they getting all the money. The church is for you. Now, there's other things, you have to work that out on yourself. But the message is, this is the day that God has made. Rejoice and be glad in it, for Christ is here with you in all things. It is 8:55 on this Sunday morning, and I hope that everybody is just as happy as they want to be. I love the callers. I love all our, I can't wait for around the town. I get so much information and I get happier because people actually tell their stories. And it has to be something great from within to make people laugh. People are always, I mean, there's a time for sadness. That's private. But when you want to make some joy, our Sunday school teacher, Miss Putin, boy, she's on her way to Sunday school. She's going to bring some joy and laughter. And Miss Ross, oh, I got to tell on Miss Ross. I got to tell it, Miss Ross. She going to get me too. But this is a good thing. Yesterday, I was strolling through the phones. And who did I see but this beautiful lady sitting there at a table? I don't know where she was, but it was a beautiful venue there. And it had this great big ball of bouquet of red roses. I looked, I said, wow, that's a pretty picture. And enlarged it, it was Miss Ross. I said, shut up, Miss Ross. I don't know where she was, But I said, look at her. She deserves all the beautifulness. Is that a word? Beautifulness? Well, I'm going to say it. She deserves all the beautifulness that she can get. And she was there. There was no one else in the picture. That's what I love. It's about her. She does so many things for so many people. That picture was singly about her. No one else. Nobody was with her. It was just those beautiful roses and the venue where she was. Miss Walls, you are so loved. And that picture just said it all. All her hair was in place. She was beautiful and smiling. Oh, my God. You Dean family. I grew up with those Deans. They're not my cousins, but I grew up with the Deans. I said, would you look at Mr. and Mrs. Dean through Miss Walls? She looks just like them. Miss Walls, happy birthday. And I saw something beautiful about you, which you are. All right, it is 8:57 on this Sunday morning. I'm getting ready to get out of here. We have things that we have to do as well. But school is getting ready to start. Oh, and by the way, it is tax-free weekend. You want to get and save that money? You get to save it on today. Today's the last day. They had it rather early this year. Everything is starting early for some reason. But if y'all got the information, bring it to us. Call us. That's why we say give us a call at 662-247-1744. And for all of our web listeners, good morning. It's Sunday. And I hope that you guys have a wonderful day. And we'll be waiting for the reenactment for Monday morning. Pastor Allen, Sherry Williams will be right here with you, and you. Bright and early in the morning. Please listen to the ministry. Go to somebody's church. Please. There's something about being in the presence of God that makes your life so much better. I'm a witness. You've heard the calls come in this morning. It's Jesus that makes them who they are. It is Jesus. Continue to have a great day.

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8: Here's your Belzona and Humphreys County weather forecast from WELZ, the Delta's Groove. Partly cloudy this morning, followed by scattered thunderstorms in the afternoon. Storms may contain strong gusty winds with a high of 86 and winds from the west-southwest at 5 to 10 miles per hour. Tonight, scattered thunderstorms, a low of 72, winds line variable. Tomorrow, thunderstorms with a high of 86 degrees, winds from the west-southwest at 5 to 10 miles per hour. 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
1: You're listening to Super Talk News. I'm Caleb Saylor. Midterm elections will be here in November, and a change has been made to how Mississippians can cast absentee ballots. State Senator Jeremy England explains.
2: If you've ever been in-person absentee where you go to your clerk, you show your ID, they give you a ballot, you put that ballot into an envelope, and then that envelope is held over until election day, and you've got to wait for that process of opening the envelope. We got rid of the envelope this year. So now you're going to go in, you're going to have a ballot printed for you that's your ballot, and you're going to cast that into an election machine. So what that means is at 7 p.m. on election day, those votes are going to be tallied just like everybody else's, and that's going to make that system work a lot better and a lot quicker.
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1: Business leaders in Mississippi are working with state lawmakers to enhance workforce development opportunities at local high schools. Mississippi Business Alliance President and CEO John McKay explains.
6: We can't wait until people graduate high school for them to find a pathway. What we need to do is capture that imagination of the young people and show them a better way. You know, college is great, but it's not necessarily for everyone. Sure. What are some career pathways that can result in tangible benefit, real wages, a good career path with stair-step acceleration in their careers? That is something that I just find it very exciting.
1: He said Accelerate Mississippi, the state's workforce development arm, is pushing programs to give young people an idea of what career path they may want to pursue down the road. Be sure to keep up with all things Mississippi by heading on over to supertalk.fm. I'm Caleb Saylor. Pursue down the road. Be sure to keep up with all things Mississippi by heading on over to supertalk.fm. I'm Caleb Saylor.

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1: Here's your Belzona and Humphreys County weather forecast from WELZ, the Delta's groove. Partly cloudy this morning, followed by scattered thunderstorms in the afternoon. Storms may contain strong gusty winds, with a high of 86 and winds from the west-southwest at 5 to 10 miles per hour. Tonight, scattered thunderstorms, a low of 72, winds line variable. Tomorrow, thunderstorms with a high of 86 degrees, winds from the west-southwest at 5 to 10 miles per hour. 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
1: I'm Kelly Bennett, and you're listening to Super Talk Mississippi News. Over 300 farmers in the Delta haven't been paid for their crops due to a bankruptcy filing at Express Grain. A class action lawsuit has been filed on their behalf. House Speaker Philip Gunn told us in December these families are hurting.
2: And so I just created a shockwave in the farming community and all across the state. The economic impact of that could be devastating.
1: The farmers are owed a total of about $43 million, and very few can absorb that kind of loss. As a result of this, the Mississippi Grain Indemnity Task Force released recommended legislation earlier this month. Their proposal provides for a voluntary producer finance program which wouldn't use taxpayer money to compensate producers when a grain warehouse or grain dealer fails. The Grain Indemnity Trust Fund would be administered by a board that would evaluate claims and authorize payments. For Super Talk Mississippi News, I'm Kelly Bennett.
3: 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Keeping you up to date with news, weather, and politics that affect you and your family. 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

0: residents, making it America's deadliest city. The state doesn't have any control over the Jackson Police Department, but it does fund the Capitol Police. During his State of the State speech Tuesday, Governor Tate Reeves called on legislators to delegate money to double their numbers.
1: So there will be more boots on the ground as you perform your shifts. I've said it before, and I'll say it again. We have a lot of brave men and women in blue. There's just not enough of them.
0: There are currently 78 Capitol Police officers. Nyla Covington was named homecoming queen at Forest County Agricultural School in September. Instead of accepting the crown, she turned it over to her best friend, Brittany Walters, who had lost her mother to cancer that morning. Well, Tuesday, the state senate honored her with a commendation for her selfless act, and the entire room erupted in applause.
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1: Praise God. Glory to God. Hallelujah. Welcome to Christ Community Church Bible Fellowship on the air. This is the day that the Lord hath made. We will rejoice and be glad in it. Christ Community Church is located at 823 Fisk Street in the city of Belzoni, Mississippi, the heart of the Mississippi Delta. We invite you to come in where the table of the Lord is spread and the feast is going on right here at 823 Fisk Street in the city of Belzoni, Mississippi, at the 11 o'clock a.m. hour each and every Sunday morning. God's best be yours. We want to say good morning to those of you who are on our ministry platforms. We give God praise, honor, and glory. We bless His name, for this is the day that the Lord hath made. We will rejoice and be glad in it. We invite you to go to our YouTube page, our YouTube channel, at Bishop John E. Brunson / Christ Community Church. Again, that is our YouTube page channel at Bishop John E. Brunson / Christ Community Church, where you can receive a living word from God each and every day, 24 hours a day and 7 days a week from the Lord. You can there enjoy our video messages, our audio messages, and however the Lord is moving by His Spirit on our YouTube channel. Glory be to God. We certainly give God praise, honor, and glory. For those who are listening to us by way of radio this morning, we want to say good morning to our local listeners who are tuned in by way of WELZ Radio, Belzoni, Mississippi, 1460 AM on the AM dial and streaming live on the web at www.belzoniradio.com. Good morning in and around the Mississippi Delta. Glory to God, and wherever you are receiving this broadcast by way of radio. We want to give God praise, honor, and glory for those who are on our ministry platforms. We want to say good morning to our personal page on Facebook at Bishop John E. Brunson. Glory to God. We want you to know that you can also communicate with us by email at Bishop John E. Brunson @gmail.com. Glory to God. Let us know where you're listening from, where you're tuned in at. Hallelujah. And we certainly give God the praise, honor, and glory, and we'll be glad to communicate with you by way of email. Again, that's Bishop John E. Brunson @gmail.com. Glory be to God. We certainly praise God today. We are praying for you. We're praying for your family. We're praying for those who are near and dear unto you. The eyes of the Lord are upon the righteous, and His ear is open unto our cry. Therefore, we come boldly this morning before the throne of grace that we may obtain mercy and find grace to help in our time of need. We give God honor and praise and glory for the privilege of worship and for the privilege of prayer this morning. The Bible tells us that we can enter into our secret closet and pray unto our Father who is in secret. And our Father who sees in secret, He will reward us openly. Somebody say God is good this morning. Glory to God. We certainly give God praise, honor, and glory as we prepare our hearts to go before the Lord in prayer. Father, we come before you this morning boldly before the throne of grace, but yet humbly into thy presence, knowing that there is no distance in prayer and there are no time restraints on the word of God. We thank you this morning, Father, as we set ourselves in agreement with your people throughout the land, O God, in the name of Jesus, regardless to where they are. You say, well, two or three shall touch and agree upon anything that they shall ask, that it shall be given unto them. We stand in agreement where you said, this is our confidence that we have taught you, that anything we ask you according to your will, you hear us. And because you hear us, we have the petition in which you make unto us. We give you glory and praise, fathers. We stand in agreement for healing and for deliverance, O God. We thank you for the blood covering over your people this morning. And Father, we thank you for touching mankind in general. We praise you right now that, Father, the eyes of our understanding are enlightened as we rightly divide the word of truth. We give you praise and glory, Father, in the name of Jesus, for the move of your Holy Spirit. We invite you in this day, O God, and we say, have your way. Thank you for your anointing that destroys every yoke of bondage. We give you praise. We glorify your name, Father, in the precious name of Jesus Christ. Regardless to where you are this morning, we want you to know today that the presence of God is there. Hallelujah. We want you to know today that God's hand is not short, that he cannot save, that he cannot deliver you. Hallelujah. That he cannot heal you, that he cannot move on your behalf. We give God glory and honor, and we just worship him today. We bless him, and we thank him for the power and for the works of prayer. In the precious name that's above every name, in the name of Jesus, we bind Satan, every demonic force, every spirit and power, in the mighty name of Jesus, by the power and the authority of the Holy Spirit, as the word of God go forth this morning. Anoint this vessel of clay, O God. Give us hearing ears, Lord. Speak to us and speak through us, Father. Give us vision in your word, Lord, and we will forever give you praise. We will forever bless you and glorify your holy name. It's in the matchless name that is above every name we pray. And every glad heart said, in Jesus' name, amen. Hallelujah. Let's give the Lord a hand of praise this morning. Hallelujah. Our devotional scripture this morning is going to be coming from the book of Hebrews. And we will be reading Hebrews chapter 10, and we will begin reading at the 36th verse. God alone is worthy to be praised. Somebody say, thank God for the word. Thank God for the word. Glory to God. In the beginning was the word, and the word was God, and the word was with God. Are you with me today? Amen. Tell your neighbor, the word of God is manifest in the midst of us for blessings and deliverance. Begin reading Hebrews chapter 4. We will begin reading at the ninth verse. This is going to be part of our message on today. So we're asking that you will retain this word in your spirit. Praise God that it will tie prayerfully into our message today. We know what we have in heart to preach. However, we will be led by the Holy Spirit. If God say go left, we're going to take a sharp left. Somebody say God is worthy to be praised. There, therefore, that is the wrong scripture. Praise the Lord. We're going to use that scripture, but we're not going to use it right now. Thank you, Lord. Hallelujah. Thank you, Holy Spirit. Cast not away, therefore. And this is Hebrews chapter 10, beginning with verse 35, and we will read through verse 39. Cast not away, therefore, your confidence, which hath great recompense of reward. Tell someone, keep your confidence. For ye have need of patience, that after ye have done the will of God, ye might receive the promise. Wait on it. For yet, in a little while, and he that shall come will come and will not tarry. Now the just shall live by faith. But if any man draw back, my soul shall have no pleasure in him. Don't be discouraged. Don't draw back. after you have done the will of God, you have a need of patience that you might obtain the promise, that you might receive the promise. For yet in a little while, say in a little while, weeping may endure for a night, but joy comes in the morning. Now the just shall live by faith, but if any man draw back, my soul shall have no pleasure in him. All right, this is our declaration. But we are not of them who draw back. Tell your neighbor, I will not draw back. I shall not be moved. Come on, give God a hand of praise. Just like a tree planted by the rivers of water, I shall not be moved. You got to tell your circumstance that. Are you with me today? You have to speak to your situation and say, I shall not be moved. But we are of them, we are not of them who draw back unto perdition. Perdition is perishing, that's failing. But of them that believe to the saving of the soul. Tell somebody, I'm going to stay in until I win. Come on, give God a praise. I'm going to stay in until the buzzer go off. And if I got the ball in my hand before the buzzer go off, I'm going to fire it at the rim. Are you with me today? Because I'm not going to cast away my confidence. Now, we have been given a topic of thought today. Trust in the Word of God. Are you with me today? Trust in the Word of God. Where should your trust be? In the Word of God. There remaineth therefore a rest to the people of God. For he that is entered into his rest, he also hath ceased from his own works as God did from his. Let us labor therefore to enter into that rest, lest any man fall after the same example of unbelief. Let's give God some praise this morning. Hallelujah. He alone is worthy to be praised. Hallelujah. Let's just lift our hands and glorify his name. Father, we worship you. We bless you that your word is sown into the fertile soils of our heart, that it shall bring forth the abundant increase. We thank you, Father, for wisdom, knowledge, counsel, and for understanding. Guide us, O Lord, in the name of Jesus, and we shall forever glorify your name and bless you in the mighty name of Jesus.

0: Give God a hand of praise. Glory to God. Hallelujah. There therefore remaineth a rest unto the people of God. For he who hath entered into the Lord's rest has ceased from his own labor, somebody say, as God did. So if God rested, you ought to rest. Are you with me today? Scripture say we must labor to enter into that rest. You must labor. It's a work to get into the rest of God. And we get into that rest by knowing his word. Now, we're going to read in the book of Genesis, chapter 2, verses 1, 2, and 3. Thus the heavens, I want to be relevant in the scripture. I want to give good scriptural foundation in the message. Are you with me today?
1: Oh, yeah.
0: Because it's easier to let the word do the work. You can work the word, but it's easier to let the word work. And we let the word work by declaring it. Are you with me today? Thus said the Lord, nothing happened until God spoke in the beginning. The Bible say that his spirit, nothing happened that we see or is recorded. But the Bible tells us that when God said, let there be light, light appeared by his spoken word, by what he said, by what he declared. So therefore, we must seek God to know what to say to our situation. Think about it. We must seek God to know what to say to our circumstance of life. Are you with me today? You can be quiet and nothing will happen. Sometimes it's wisdom not to say something to somebody, but you can speak to the circumstance. You can speak to the situation. When God spoke, he was speaking in the midst of darkness. He was speaking up on the face of the waters, up on the face of the deep. He was speaking and he called out what he desired by what he spoke and what he believed. God is a faith God. He sets the example for us. We're going to go to the scripture, but I want to make sure that we break good ground, because many times we sow seed, but the ground is not prepared. You know, because if you're not versed, or if you're not familiar, or if your focus is not in a particular scripture area and a word is spoken, many times you have to reference that in your mind. Are you with me today? But if I break the ground and give you the word, give you the reference, give you the background, and give you what God said, when the seed is sown, it goes directly into your heart. Are you with me today? Somebody says, speak, Holy Ghost. Thus the heavens and the earth were finished. Somebody say, finished. And all the host of them, everything was finished. When God got through talking, let there be, and it was. And on the seventh day, God ended his work. Somebody say, God ended his work, which he had made, and he rested on the seventh day from all his work which he had made. Tell your neighbor, God is through working. Think about that. Now, this is what the word of God said. Many times we're asking God for a move. We're asking God to do something. We're asking God to work on my situation. God has already worked. He's finished working. He have created everything. Everything has been set in place, and they are held in place by the word of his power. By the word of his power. When he spoke it, it stood fast. When God speaks something into your life, it stands fast. It's not going to move. Are you with me today? for the foundations of the Lord stand sure, bearing one seal, God know them that are his. When he speak to you, when he speak into your life, it stands fast. When God enter into a covenant or if he make a promise to you, you can stand on that. Time do not negate the word of God. When it's spoken into your life, it is there. That's why when you're blessed, you're blessed. Are you with me today? When God's speaking into your life, it's there. He told Abraham that he was going to bless him. And he also told him what he had to go through before the fruit of the blessing manifests. Now notice I said the fruit of the blessing manifests, the fullness of the fruit. God blessed him and he was blessed. It doesn't matter what your situation looked like. If you're blessed, you're blessed. It's not blessings plural, but blessing singular. The blessing of God upon your life is what makes the difference in your everyday life. When you're blessed by God, when God has laid his hands upon you in the spirit, when he has spoken concerning you, when you have been born again of the water and of the spirit. Are you with me today? For if any man be in Christ, he is a new creature. He's a new creation. All things are passed away, and behold, all things are become new. When you're born again as a believer, when you're in Christ, for if you're in Christ, your life is no longer your own, but is hidden in Jesus Christ. We're seated in heavenly places with Jesus. Are you with me today? So you're a new creature. You're a new creation. You're not under the curse of poverty. Are you with me today? You have been redeemed from the grip of the devil. First, we have to get our spiritual perspective right to know that we're saved, that we've been born again, born anew. We have been washed by the blood. We're living by a new set of rules. Are you with me today? We're living in the abundance of grace, for we're saved by grace through faith, and that's the gift of God, lest any man should boast. We don't have anything to boast about, but we give God the glory because Jesus led captivity captive, and he gave gifts unto men. And we have these treasures in earthen vessels. Somebody say, I'm blessed.
1: I'm blessed.
0: Hallelujah. And on the seventh day, God ended his work, which he had made, and he rested on the seventh day from all his work which he had made. And God blessed the seventh day. Say, God blessed the seventh day. And sanctified it, because that in it he had rested from all his work which God made, which God created and made. So we're actually living in God's rest. There therefore remaineth a rest unto the people of God. For he who have entered into the Lord's rest have ceased from his own works, as God did. God ceased from his works in the seventh day. Are you with me today? Somebody say, God is good. As a newborn believer, being in relationship with God, we must know the word of God. Are you with me today? You know, you have so many people who say, well, I'm a child of God, I'm a believer, but they don't take time to read God's word. They don't take time on a daily basis. We're heirs of God. We're joint heirs with Jesus Christ. Everything that Jesus has, we're sharing that with him. But there are so many people who sing the poverty song every day, who sing the sickness song every day, who sing the weakness song every day, but not realizing that, as the Apostle Paul said, we can do all things through Christ that strengthens us. David said, the Lord is my shepherd, I shall not want. He maketh me to lie down in green pastures. He leadeth me beside the still waters. He restoreth my soul. He leadeth me in the path of righteousness for his name's sake. Are you with me today? He said, yea, though I walk through the valley and the shadow of death, I will fear no evil, because thou art with me. Thy rod and thy staff, they comfort me. Thou preparest a table before me in the presence of mine enemies. Thou anointest my head with oil. My cup runneth over. Surely goodness and mercy shall follow me all the days of my life, and I shall dwell in the house of the Lord forever. David knew the benefits of having a relationship with God. He knew the benefit of trusting in God's word. It was not to say that he wouldn't encounter trouble. David encountered a lot of trouble in his life. From the very moment that he was anointed to be king over Israel, he was sent back out into the field to encounter trouble, to test and to prove and to try and to reveal to him that a greater power had been bestowed upon his life, to understand what it meant to be anointed, to understand what it meant to be blessed by God. Many times the trouble you face is to reveal to you that God's hand is in your life. Man that is born of a woman of a few days, and they are full of trouble. Your tests and your trials, they come but to make you strong. And the way that they make you strong is by exercising the word of God. Not your word, but God's word. And the only way that you can exercise God's word is by knowing the word. You say you're in relationship with God, but you never take time to talk to him. You never pray. You never open your Bible to seek his face and to meditate in his word. That is what God told Joshua, the successor of Moses. You can find that in Joshua chapter 1. God told Joshua, you take this word, you meditate on this word. He said, you do this word, and then the word is going to cause you to prosper and to have good success. So you must know what God has to say in his word. We must seek him daily. David said, I will seek thee early. A soldier have to have his marching orders. He's not just out there marching at his own will. He's not doing things out of his own mind, but he's marching according to direction. He's marching according to instructions. He's marching according to the order that has been given him. Proverbs chapter 3, verse 5 and 6, trust in the Lord with all of your heart. Lean not to your own understanding, but in all of your ways acknowledge him, and he shall direct your path. Any trouble, acknowledge God. Not knowing the way, acknowledge God. Not having peace in your heart and your spirit, acknowledge God. Not knowing the next move, acknowledge God. You're not clear in your perspective, acknowledge God in all your ways, and he shall, somebody say, he shall direct your path. Come on, let's give God a hand of praise this morning. I wanted to break this ground today because many times we give our blessings away. And what I mean by that is, in the spirit realm, many times if you're dealing with something, you say, well, God can do this for somebody else. Well, if he can do it, by that is, in the spirit realm, many times if you're dealing with something, you say, well, God can do this for somebody else.

0: ye first the kingdom of God and his righteousness, and all these things shall be added unto you. Somebody say it, the desires of your heart. Don't disqualify yourself and give your blessing to someone. Again, thank you for joining us here at Christ Community Church Bible Fellowship on the air. We give God praise, honor, and glory. We bless his name, and we thank him for the privilege and for the opportunity in sharing the word of God with you. We're located at 823 Fifth Street in the city of Belzoni, Mississippi, the heart of the Mississippi Delta. So if you're ever in the Belzoni, Mississippi Delta, we invite you to join us here at Christ Community Church, 823 Fifth Street in the city of Belzoni, Mississippi, the heart of the Mississippi Delta. We give God praise and glory, and we thank God for those of you who are listening to us this morning on WELZ 1460 AM, Belzoni, Mississippi, and also 100.3 FM, Yazoo City, Mississippi, and streaming on the web at belzoniradio.com. 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Listen, go with God. He, his love, and his mercy will go with you. Be blessed in Jesus' name.
1: Ascended higher than all the heavens in order to fill the whole universe.
2: So Christ himself gave the apostles, the prophets, and the evangelists, and pastors, and teachers, to give his people the work of sinners, so that the body of Christ may be built up.
1: Together, until we reach unity in the faith and in the knowledge of the Son of God, and come to attaining to the whole measure of the fullness of Christ. Amen. You may be seated.

praises to God on this morning. If you don't mind, if y'all would stand with us on this morning and sing with us. It's just a simple song. Song goes like this. My

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How many of you know the Lord reigns? How many of you know that the Lord reigns? Aren't you thankful? Stand to your feet and give God some praise on this morning. Let's give God some glory in this place on this morning. Hasn't he been good to you? Hasn't he been put food on your table? Hasn't he put clothes on your back, shoes on your feet, money in your pocket? So y'all not mind giving God some praise on?

0: Lord, Heavenly Father, we come to you today saying thank you, Lord.
1: Thank you.
0: Thank you for allowing us to be able to be a giver, Father God.
1: Yeah.
0: And Father God, we pray for the ones that had it to give and pray for the ones that didn't have it to give.
1: Yeah.
0: Father God, will you look down on us, bless us all equally, Father God, because you know our heart, Father God.
1: Yeah.
0: Father God, some need you going, some need you coming, but we know that you are Alpha and our Omega. And Father God, we know you are our provider.
2: Yes, Lord.
0: And Father God, we know you as a Jehovah Jireh.
1: Yes, Lord.
0: And Father God, we know that this day that you have blessed us, Father God, for doing your will for your people. This I pray in your Son Jesus' mighty name. Amen.
1: Amen.

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0: To our visitors, friends, let me say welcome. Welcome to White Star Church. It is our pleasure to have you worship with us this morning, and I pray that the service will be inspiring and challenging. Again, from the White Star Church family, I say welcome.
3: Amen.
0: Amen. Announcements. Daybreak Chapel Revival began Wednesday night through Friday night with Pastor Lisa Day as the evangelist. The Boys and Girls Club is open for your students to attend. The Freedom Summer School has concluded at the White Star Church, and we thank them for their assistance. 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The Pastor Search Committee will be meeting Wednesday evening at 7 p.m. Prayer and Bible study will begin at 6 o'clock on Wednesday evening. You can also call in over the phone line at 978-990-5124. Access code 232385#. Pastor Anjanette Walton is inviting the congregation to go with her to Greenville, Greater St. John Church in Greenville at 2 p.m. this afternoon, where she will be the guest speaker. Do we have anyone born in July? No July babies? Will you please stand? And we will sing Happy Birthday. Stand up if you're born.

0: have any anniversaries in July. No one got married in July. Oh, you happy anniversary to you. Now, we will have expression by Lady Shanika Robinson. Amen. I may have pronounced Miss Robinson. Oh, you got the baby. Amen.
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3: I really don't know how to come behind that, but I want to just say good morning to my family and friends. It's Sunday. Heavenly Father, we thank you for this peaceful day of rest and worship. Your presence renews our hearts, your love restores our strength, and your mercy gives us hope for the week ahead. As we gather in your name, help us to lay down our worries and lift up our praise. Fill our homes with peace, our minds with gratitude, and our spirits with joy. In Jesus' name, amen. Amen. You are listening to the live broadcast of the White Star Missionary Baptist Church, located at 609 George Lee Avenue in the heart of the Mississippi Delta, Belzoni, Mississippi. Today, we are so blessed to have our guest minister, Reverend Earth Robinson III, and his beautiful and beloved wife, Lady Shanika Robinson. The psalmist tells us to enter his gates with thanksgiving and his courts with praise. We are so glad that you answered that call and gathered to worship with us this morning. A special welcome goes out to all of those who are visiting with us for the first time. Whether you are here in person or tuning in on our radio, WELZ, we are so honored by your presence. Whether you are seeking a place to grow spiritually, looking for a community of faith, or just taking the time to rest your spirit, you are always welcome here. Amen. If you are a guest, please fill out the connection card found with our usher ministry so that we can properly welcome you. So as we begin our services today, let us leave the noise and business of the world behind us and focus our minds on the goodness of the Lord. Let's prepare our hearts to worship together. Amen. Now we will have musical selections by our choir.

0: Come on, come on, somebody. Amen. The choir singing out of their soul on today. The word of God said, oh, sing unto the Lord a new song. Amen. We have some new faces up here on today. All you got to do is call him up and tell him what you want. For some say his line is never busy. All you got to do is call him up. Amen. I don't know what to pray for you, but you know how to call on Jesus for yourself. Come on, somebody. Amen. At this time, it's our altar call right now. And we're going to ask those that desire to come around. If you don't, you can stand where you are. But we're going to ask again Pastor Walter to come. And she's going to name off those that on the prayer list that we are praying for. But if you have somebody in mind on today, will you come and stand? Amen.
1: Amen.
0: Pastor Walter.
1: Amen. Amen. Amen. On our prayer list, we lift bereaved families, the family of Brother N.C. Taylor, the family of Sister Dora White, those in nursing homes and hospitals, Lizzie Howard, Sandra Delaney, Marva Gibson, Brother Howard Austin, the Annie Ruth Hope family, Carolyn Davis, Dorothy Elder.

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Father, somebody that's standing in the need of prayer.

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Trouble look like on every hand, but we know. But I know that you can, and I believe that you will. Father, I haven't just met you. You've been good to me.

0: God good?
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0: Ain't God good? I don't think y'all hear me this morning. Ain't God good? You should be standing to your feet praising the Lord. We should be thanking God for giving us breath in our lungs this morning, keeping us in our right minds and starting us on our way. Ain't God good? Somebody say, ain't God good? Look at your neighbors and say, ain't God good?
2: Stop praising. Somebody look at
0: you. Have just joined our broadcast. You are listening to the live broadcast service of the White Star Missionary Baptist Church. Our services are dedicated to save those who are saved and unsaved everywhere. Reverend Robinson, we pray that your services are a blessing to all. We thank you for joining us today. And now that we move further into our worship service, I want to leave you with this poem. Jesus is the answer. Jesus is the answer to the needs of our world today. He is here to guide us and protect us along life's way. He will never forsake us. His love for us is real. Peace, he says. I leave you with my peace. Now ye be still. Jesus is the answer. We only need to pray and ask him to come into our hearts and walk with us each day. He loves us more than anyone. He made the sacrifice. Just put faith in Jesus through the blood he paid the price. Jesus is the answer. He died for you and me. He arose again that we may live with him eternity. So ask him into your heart today. In his glory, you will abound, because Jesus is the answer, and through him, peace will be found. Now our choir will come with one more selection.
2: This song is dedicated to all those out there that are sick and bereaved, and to this White Star Church family we're going through. But we're dedicating this song also to you. Take me to the King. How many of you want to go to the King?
1: All right.
2: The song is led by no one other than Destiny Morgan. Take me to the King.
3: Come on, let's give a hand clap. Ain't God good?

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1: Oh, you just took the words out of my mouth.
0: All over the building, just stand to your feet and just shout, just take me to the king.
1: You just took the words out of my mouth.
0: How many of you just want to go to the king? How many of you just want to lay at his feet and rest? Take me to the king. If you know, take me to the king. Just shout, take me to the king. I don't have much to bring. Just to lay upon your glory. Come on, why don't you just stand to your feet all over the building and just say, just sing with me.

some praise. Let's give God some praise. To the choir, I just want to say thank you. Y'all don't know how hard it is being a young person and standing up in front of a crowd, especially at church, and being able to grab a mic and sing. I think y'all need to give them some praise. I think y'all need to give them some praise. That takes a lot of courage. In 2026, in our day and time, that takes a lot of courage. We want to thank you for joining our church today. Now we're going to move forward into our worship service. We want to remind you that we have worship service each second and fourth Sunday at 11:15, Sunday school each Sunday at 9:30. If you are not able to attend in person, you are welcome to join via telephone at 978-990-5124 with the code is 232-385-POUND. And we also have our prayer line each Wednesday at 6 p.m. And you can dial into that with the same code and the same number. We also want to remind you that at the White Star Missionary Baptist Church, we now have online giving by Giverfy. You can go to your app store on your cell phone and download. 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After downloading the app, click on search your place of worship, which will be White Star Missionary Baptist Church. You should see a picture of the church. Click the picture of the church and give whatever amount that you may want to give. Then you'll type in okay. You'll be notified by the app about the amount that you gave, and the church will be notified also. Now we will receive Reverend Robinson as he brings the word of God to the people of God. Now the hymn of the church, Amazing Grace. Amen.

0: God, let the words of my mouth and the meditation of my heart be acceptable, Lord, in thy sight. My strength and my redeemer. Quickly, Luke chapter 15. But as you're getting there, there's just something about true worship. I don't need a whole lot of noise. I don't need a whole lot of this. I don't need a whole lot of that. But when it comes to true worship, I can just be sitting there. The young lady, she was saying, take me to the King. I was looking back over my life. And there were some times in my life that even in this moment where I just need to go talk to the King. But what I found out is that when I talk to the Master, no matter what my situation is, he always finds a way to show up. He always steps in with his providence every single time. So she was singing, take me to the King. Tears started rolling down my face, because sometimes in the middle of the night when my mama and my daddy in their bed and my wife in her bed, I have to just go to the Master and say, Lord, help me. You must never been there late at night, tear your pillow wet with tears, but just take me to the King. I don't got much to bring. I say it all the time. I'm just a nobody trying to tell everybody about somebody who can save, who can change everybody. Just take me to the King. All I got is myself. God, I give myself away. I surrender my mind. I surrender my emotions. I surrender my money. I surrender everything to you, oh God. Just take me to the King. I just want an appointment with the Master. Amen. To the White Star Church. Thank you for the invitation again. To those I've seen, to those I haven't, may God bless you. I always greet you with the mighty words of peace. Peace be unto you. Because I don't know what's going on in your house. I don't know what's going on your job. I don't know what's going on in your mind. But can I tell you, all of us need peace in one form or another. Peace. Luke chapter 15. We're going to jump around a little bit, because it's a pretty lengthy chapter, 32 verses. I don't want your dogs to get to barking on me. But it was on Wednesday night. I forget who it was that was talking about it, and I immediately wrote it down. They were talking about Luke chapter 15 and these three verses or parables. So we're going to read verse number 4 first. What man of you, having 100 sheep, if he lose one of them, does not leave the 99 in the wilderness and go after that which is lost? Yes. Somebody say lost. Until he find it. Right. Going to jump down to verse number 8. Either what woman, having 10 pieces of silver, if she lose one piece, does not light a candle and sweep the house and seek diligently till she find it? Yes. Verse number 11, 12 and 13. And he said, a certain man had two sons, and the younger of them said to his father, Father, give me the portion of goods that falleth to me. And he divided unto them his living. And not many days after, the younger son gathered all together and took his journey into a far country, and there wasted his substance with riotous living. God bless you. For a few moments of time, and only with the Holy Spirit's guidance, I would like to use for a subject if I can. And we were just singing it, you know. I was lost, but now I'm found. I was lost, but now I'm found. Really, honestly, I can step away from this iPad if I wanted to, because there's been things in my life that I've been. Have you ever been in a position in life where you just been lost? Before there was a GPS, I remember my mom and them used to go print out these things off MapQuest, and they used to get the directions to get from point A to point B. But have you ever been in a car and you did not know where you was going? Your phone died, you didn't have a GPS. You just had to come to the place. You know what? I have no idea where I am. I'm just lost, and I need somebody to give me some direction. Sometimes in your life, you're going to find yourself in a lost situation. But I'm so glad that we can step to a man by the name of J-E-S-U-S, and he's going to always give you directions back to that straight path. I was lost, But now I'm found. I was blind, but now I see. There are certain chapters in the Bible that reveal the power of God. Yeah. If we just look at the book of Genesis, we see how that there was nothing and then everything came because of what God said. So there are certain chapters in the Bible that reveal the power of God. Yeah. There are others that reveal the holiness of God. I believe it was when Isaiah saw the Lord on high lifting up and his train filled the temple. And it was a seraphim. They was crying, holy, holy, holy. Yeah. But Luke 15 opens the curtain and lets us see something even more intimate. It lets us into the heart of God. Yeah. The chapter begins with an unusual scene. What Luke does, he says that some tax collectors and some sinners, they drew near to Jesus. Yeah. To understand what this means, that the tax collectors were individuals who were looked at as traitors.
1: Yeah.
0: They were the ones that they did the stuff for the government, but to line their own pockets, what they did was they start skimming some off the top. So if the taxes were 10%, what they gonna charge is 15%, so they can get some and give Caesar some. So people did not like tax collectors. They were considered traitors of their people. I wonder, do you know anybody in your community that's a blood sucker of the poor? They want to do everything that they can to please themselves, but don't want to do anything to help nobody else out. These were the tax collectors. This is why nobody liked them, because all they was concerned about was getting theirs and wasn't concerned about you getting yours. Sometimes in life, somebody, I got to have this thing called altruism. I got to be more concerned about you than I am for my own self. But nobody really liked the tax collectors. But then it says that the tax collectors and the sinners came close to Jesus. The people who were supposed to know stuff, the people who were supposed to be in the church, the ones that were supposed to be saved, sanctified, and filled with the Holy Ghost, they were the ones. Look at Jesus sitting down with the traitors and the sinners. Why is it, do you believe, that the Pharisees and those, the scribes, they were looking at these people? Why do you think, why is Jesus sitting down with those type of folks? I don't know about you, but I've seen people in my life that if you don't wear a certain type of suit, if you don't have a certain type of vernacular, if you're not eloquent in your speech, if you don't look a certain way, if you don't have a certain amount of money, they're going to look down their nose at you. But can I tell you, I'm so glad that I serve a man by the name of J-E-S-U-S. He ain't concerned about what you look like. He's not concerned about where you live. He's not concerned about what you've done in your life. He's concerned about you getting close to him. What matters most to me is that a lot of church folks, they really ain't close to God. I'm stepping away from that. A lot of church folks, they really ain't close to God. I was in my wife's room the other day, and I was waxing her floors. And while I was waxing her floor, before I waxed the floors were dusty. They were dingy. They just didn't look good. But when I got the polish on the floor, they were looking real, real nice. So what we have now is we have a whole lot of wax museum saints. There's a whole lot of polished people. But if you really strip away the wax and see them for who they are, they really ain't nothing more than a tax collector or a sinner. I don't know about you, but I know that by the word of God, the word of God tells me that we are all sinners saved by grace. So how is it that they can look down on these so-called sinners when they were sinners their own self? I don't know about you, but I have folks look at me and say, this is my family folk. They look at me and say, you ain't gonna never be nothing. How can you tell me I'm not gonna never be nothing when you're not the one that created me? You're not the one that made me. You're not the one that shaped me in this image. You are not the one that has control over my life. Yeah. But they was upset that he was sitting down with the tax collectors and the sinners. To sit down with somebody and eat with them, if you look at the text, it means that you are accepting them as an individual. Sometimes what we have to do is we got to strip away these church clothes. We got to strip away the fact that we go to Bible study on Wednesday and go to church every Sunday. But you look at the person under the tree that's got a liquor in his hand, you don't even want to have a conversation with them. You got to have an opportunity. You got to be like Jesus. You got to be willing to accept the person, but not accept the sin. You got to be willing to accept the person, but not willing to accept the sin. Jesus was not condoning the fact that they were traitors. They were getting over on folks. Jesus was not condoning the fact that they had done some stuff in their life. He was not allowing them to say, it's okay for you to do what you're doing. But what Jesus said is, when you get close to me, then I have an opportunity to teach you. Yeah, they began to murmur and they were complaining about what Jesus was doing. But Jesus wasn't concerned about their condition. He was concerned about their circumstances. He said, I want you to be able to change from who you are to who I know you to be. When Jesus heard him begin to murmur, I like how Jesus talking. That every day of my life, I try to live the best I can like Jesus. I try to talk the best I can like Jesus. Jesus did not give them any debate. All he did was he hit them with wisdom. What I've learned at these 39 years of life, sometimes you can't debate with everybody. Sometimes you just gotta let fools be fools. You gotta let folks be folks, and you gotta go on about your business, and you gotta use the word of God against them. You got to use wisdom to fight your battles. Your intellect, your degree, your stat, none of that means anything if you do not have the wisdom of God. The Bible says, in all thy getting, get wisdom, but in all thy getting to get understanding. I done snapped on folks so many times in my life. I don't know about you. I'm being real about it. I done snapped on folks so many times in my life that now I'm at a place that I don't want to snap on nobody unless I just have to. I guess I ain't got no real folks up in here. If you step on my toes, I'm going to tell you to get off of them. I'm going to be as humble as I can. I'm going to be as meek as I can. But if you step on my toes, I'm going to tell you to get off my feet. I'm going to tell you to get off my feet. But he said, he didn't debate with him. He didn't negotiate with him. All he did was he began to give three sermonettes. The first one was, it was 100 sheep. And out of the 100 sheep, one of those sheep strayed away. And the Bible says that the shepherd left the 99 to go find the one. Many times what happens in the church, and I'm looking at myself as a pastor, what we do is we so concerned about getting people in the church that we're not concerned about the ones that left the church. I know you went here, so I'm going to talk to you. But instead of me giving so-and-so a call and say, well, why aren't you coming up in here so we can talk to each other? What the shepherd said was, I'm going to leave y'all because y'all in good condition. I'm going to step away from y'all because I know y'all all right. I'm going to go find this one because the one that was lost is the one that's in trouble. Why is it that we so concerned about the shepherd holding on to us when we're already in a peaceful environment? But then the shepherd goes and seek the one that's lost. We got something to say about the shepherd. He said, I'm going to go find the 99. I'm going to find the one that's lost. That we had to understand it wasn't the sheep that was just trying to be disobedient. The sheep was just being a sheep. If you know the character of a sheep, a sheep is just directionless. It's gonna eat this piece of grass here, and it's gonna move on to another piece of grass. It's gonna move on to another piece of grass, and eventually, what happens is the sheep finds himself so far away from the fold that it don't know where it is. I wonder, has anybody been like that when it comes to the realm of God? You didn't wake up one morning trying to be away from God. You didn't wake up one morning saying, I'm going to be distant from God. You didn't wake up one morning saying, you know what, I'm going to be separated from God. What happened is, one decision at a time, you begin to drift away from God. One compromise at a time, you begin to drift away from God. One thing at a time, if it was one bite at a time, you found yourself farther and farther and farther away from God. But what I like about God is that even though we find ourselves in a lost position, he's always willing to come find us. What happens is we find ourselves in the world and we think, I gotta find my way back to him. No, all you gotta do is open up your eyes and see the Lord when he shows up. All you gotta do is see the Lord when he shows up. And when the Lord shows up to rescue you from your lost condition, it's in the text. The Bible says that he carried the sheep. Why is it, do you think, that he carried the sheep? He carried the sheep because the sheep was in such a bad position that it was unable to carry itself. I guess I'm talking to myself. You ain't never been broken in your spirit. You ain't never been in a place where you didn't know how to pray. You didn't know how to pick up your Bible and read it. I'm talking to some sheep right now. The Bible says that the shepherd picked up the sheep, put them on his shoulder, and carried it back to the fold. Somebody got to come to a place, open up your eyes. I see the shepherd. Just pick me up. I see the shepherd. Just pick me up and take me back. What I like about the text is, yes, the sheep were lost. Yes, the shepherd went after it. But every time we see this text, what we're going to find is we're going to find a rejoicing matter. All right. Let's break it down. Let's make it plain. First of all, the sheep, it was 100 sheep. One of them was lost. Last Sunday, we were talking about 10 virgins, 10 were wise, 10 were foolish. 50% of us are wise, 50% of us are foolish. We're going to stay with this mathematics. Sunday we were talking about 10 virgins, 10 were wise, 10 were foolish. 50% of us are wise, 50% of us are foolish.

0: Father, it says, now there was a woman. She had these 10 coins, and one of the coins ended up lost. So we go from 1% to now 10%. So 10% of us find ourselves in a position just like that coin. Even though the coin might have fallen out of pocketbook, her change purse, wherever it fell from, it fell on the ground and it got among some dust. And when the dust got on it, the coin didn't realize that the coin still had value. Whether it was in her purse, whether it was under some dirt, God said the coin still was what I created it to be. What does that mean for us today? I know you might have fallen. I know you might got some dust of life on you right now. But I want to tell you, I stopped by this morning and let you know that you still have value. You still have purpose. God said, I'm such a good God. What I'm going to do is I'm going to sweep until I find the coin. Okay? What does that mean? He said, I'm not sweeping for the coin. I'm sweeping away the dust. I'm not sweeping for the coin. I'm sweeping away the dust. He said, as long as I keep sweeping away.
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0: From Louise to Isola and everything in between, you're in the zone with WELZ, the Delta's Groove.
1: I'm Kelly Bennett for Supertalk Mississippi News. There are concerns that America's launch infrastructure may not keep pace with rising demand. That's revived interest in sea-based rocket launches.
2: You know, you can't just build a new missile test range in the desert, or you can't just build another Cape Canaveral. 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
1: A 16-year-old who's facing charges for a drive-by shooting in Lowndes County is believed to be one of the first, if not the first, juvenile to face adult charges under a new crime law that stiffened penalties for minors. Senator Joey Fillengain explained that minors who use a gun while committing a felony can be charged as adults.
4: What I'm hearing from prosecutors, from the Attorney General's office, from the policemen, and the mayors, are all, we have got to do something different because what we're doing now is not working. We're seeing more and more of these types of youthful violent crimes using firearms, so help us.
1: The juvenile, Ethan Hines, and 18-year-old Ja'Cory Smart allegedly fired at least 12 rounds at someone at Green Tree Apartments on Tuesday. Thankfully, nobody was injured.
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2: Hello again, everybody. This is Casey Kasem on American Top 40, and it's time for the show that lets you know how your favorite songs are doing every week from coast to coast, according to Billboard Magazine's National Record Survey. Six new songs on AT40 this week, and there were five new ones last week. Of course, last week we had our special called The 40 Greatest Disappearing Acts of the Rock and Roll Era. This week, we're back on the regular countdown, so let's get it on.
3: Number 40.
2: This debuted last week at number 40. Stays in the same position this week. It's Mel Franklin, Otis Williams, Richard Street, Dennis Edwards, Damon Harris. I guess you know I'm talking about Temptations from Detroit.

0: The Prettier, hit record by The Temptations. Second week at number 40, that's Plastic Man. And this is Casey Kasem on AT40 from Hollywood with the 39th best-selling song of the USA this week. It's a debut tune by Jim Stafford, and it's titled Swamp Witch.
1: Blackwater Hattie lived back in the swamp where strange green reptiles crawl. Snakes hang thick from the cypress trees like sausage on a smokehouse wall. Where the swamp is alive with a thousand eyes, and all of them watching you. Stay off the track of Hattie.

I'm an unseen caller on a town where hope run dry. In the square there was found a big black round vat full of gurgling brew.

0: Jim Stafford's first hit record, debuting at number 39, Swamp Witch. This is Casey Kasem on AT40. A listener in Oneonta, New York, heard me say several months back that Crimson and Clover by Tommy James and the Shondells took the biggest drop off Billboard's Hot 100 chart. And he thinks I made a mistake. Well, he's right. Details coming up.
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0: American Top 40 is heard coast to coast and around the world every week on great radio stations like WACO, Waco, Texas, WMSG, Oakland, Maryland, WDCR, Hanover, New Hampshire, WBUZ, Fredonia, New York, and WIBG, Philadelphia, the home of The Intruders at number 38 again this week with I'll Always

0: third week in American Top 40 for The Intruders, produced by Gamble and Huff. I'll always love my mama. This is Casey Kasem on American Top 40, and now let's answer that question about the biggest dropper. Ken Dunn of Oneonta, New York, wants to know if we made a mistake several months back when we mentioned that Crimson and Clover had taken the biggest drop off the chart from number 18. Well, Ken, we did some more research, and we found that the title for biggest dropper should have gone to Nights in White Satin by the Moody Blues, which dropped all the way off from number 17 in 1972. You're keeping us on our toes, Ken. Thanks for your letter. And now, on with the countdown.
1: Number 37.
0: Here's a four-man group based in New York City. They call themselves Stories. One of the group's two songwriters is keyboard man Michael Brown, formerly of the Left Banke, the composer of Walk Away Renee and Pretty Ballerina. He composed

0: Brother Louie by the group Story. At number 37, a debut song in American Top 40. Coming up, I have the latest hit by the super songwriter who started out heading for a military career, almost took a job teaching English Lit at West Point, then headed for Nashville to sell his songs, and is now starring in a major motion picture.
1: Casey's Coast to Coast.
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12: Here's your Belzona and Humphreys County weather forecast from WELZ, the Delta's Groove. Partly cloudy this morning, followed by scattered thunderstorms in the afternoon. Storms may contain strong gusty winds with a high of 86 and winds from the west-southwest at 5 to 10 miles per hour. Tonight, scattered thunderstorms, a low of 72, winds line variable. Tomorrow, thunderstorms with a high of 86 degrees, winds from the west-southwest at 5 to 10 miles per hour. 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
0: Last week, this song debuted at number 39, moves up three big notches this week to 36. It's Alan, Wayne, Merrill, Jay, and Donnie. And this was produced by Alan Osborne. It's Going Home. be honest.

0: Number 36 in our countdown of the 40 biggest hits in the USA, that's the Osmonds with Going Home. This is Casey Kasem in Hollywood. And now, at number 35, the latest hit by the man who keeps trying different things and hits the top at whatever he tries. As a college student, he won a Rhodes Scholarship to Oxford University in England. As a soldier, he volunteered for Vietnam, but instead was offered a job teaching English Lit at West Point. He turned that down to go to Nashville and take a job pushing a broom in a saloon while he made the rounds trying to sell his songs. And today, there is nobody in the business that the term super songwriter fits any better. Where do you go from there? Well, at the moment, you can walk into movie theaters from coast to coast and watch him play Billy the Kid. But I don't think all of this good fortune is something that Kris Kristofferson really takes for granted. Otherwise, why would he write a song like Why Me?
1: Why me, Lord?

0: A former number one country song, now at number 35 on the pop charts. That's Kris Kristofferson and Why Me. This is Casey Kasem, 34 hits to number one, and we're counting them down.
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0: Debuting at number 34 on American Top 40 this week, the former disc jockey, Sylvester Stewart, Sly and the Family Stone with If You Want Me to Stay.

6 debut songs in American Top 40 this week, coming in at number 34, If You Want Me to Stay by Sly and the Family Stone. Here now is the only group that has 2 records on the chart this week. Daddy Could Swear, I Declare, is one of them. And this one at number 33, Where Peaceful Waters Flow, Gladys Knight and the Pips.

Gladys Knight and the Pips debuting last week at number 34, moving up one notch this week with Where Peaceful Waters Flow. 3 hours once a week with American Top 40, and you know where your favorite songs are in the national music scene. My name is Casey Kasem, on with a countdown. At number 32, we have another debut song by a soul singer from Memphis, Tennessee. He's had at least 7 top 40 hits previous to this one.

The biggest one hit number 5 back in 1968, called Who's Making Love? This one by Johnny Taylor is I Believe in You, You Believe in Me, at number 32.

0: debuting at number 32 in American Top 40. That's Johnny Taylor and I Believe in You, You Believe in Me. This is Casey in Hollywood with AT40, and coming up I have a record that first came out last November, and it bombed. But a few months later, a golden statue named Oscar gave it a boost that finally pushed it into the top 40.
1: Casey's Coast to Coast. 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
9: 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I tried it on Abby, my 8-year-old Golden. It said her face read tired and subdued. I could see that. My puppy Bella was wired and fired. Definitely on the mark. 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You know, a CAT scan? 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
0: Here's a cooking record that was formerly number one in England. It debuts at number 31 in American Top 40 this week. Gilbert O'Sullivan scores again with

0: 26-year-old Gilbert O'Sullivan would get down at number 31, a debut song in American Top 40.
1: Billboard's number 30.
0: Oh, this one's been around a long, long time. It's New York City, and they debuted 12 weeks ago at number 38, went all the way up to number 17, and now back down to number 30. This is I'm Doing Fine Now, New York City.

The 30th best-selling song in the USA this week is by a group called New York City, and the song is I'm Doing Fine Now. Now on AT40, the song that didn't become a hit until a golden statue gave it a boost. A single that was first released back in November and promptly bombed. The song was from the score of the motion picture The Poseidon Adventure, and even though the movie was a box office smash, the record did nothing. But a couple of months later, it was nominated for an Academy Award for Best Song. And in March, it won the Oscar, which no doubt helped to turn people on to the song that they had ignored until then. And it gradually increased in popularity and has finally pushed its way on to the top 40. Premiering at number 29 this week, here's The Morning After.

0: highest debuting record of the week, the song that won the Oscar, The Morning After, Maureen McGovern. This is Casey Kasem on AT40, 28 hits to number one, and we're counting them down.
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0: Here's the second former number one country song in this hour. Earlier, we heard the one by Kris Kristofferson. The lyric of this one goes, "And now that I'm a big success, you called me today and you confessed and told me things that made me want to die. You told me there's another woman who can give more than I." Listen to Jeannie Pruitt sing her song at number 28, Satin Sheets.

0: Fourth week on American Top 40, moving from 35 to 28 this week. Jeannie Pruitt and Satin Sheets. This is Casey Kasem in Hollywood. We're counting them down on American Top 40. We've got 27 of the biggest hits in the USA coming right out at you.
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8: Here's your Belzona and Humphreys County weather forecast from WELZ, the Delta's Groove. Partly cloudy this morning, followed by scattered thunderstorms in the afternoon. Storms may contain strong gusty winds with a high of 86 and winds from the west-southwest at 5 to 10 miles per hour. Tonight, scattered thunderstorms, a low of 72, winds line variable. Tomorrow, thunderstorms with a high of 86 degrees, winds from the west-southwest at 5 to 10 miles per hour. 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
2: And on with our survey of the 40 top hits in the nation this week. This is Casey Kasem on American Top 40, and the countdown rolls on.
3: Number 27.
2: The Edgar Winter Group took this record all the way to number one. It stayed there for 1 week. It stayed in the top 10 for 6 weeks. It's now down to number 27. This is Frankenstein.

Here's the only instrumental to make number one all year. The Edgar Winter Group with Frankenstein. This is Casey Kasem on AT40, and the countdown doesn't stop until we get to number one. From the rocky coast of Maine to the sandy shores of Hawaii, you hear the nation's biggest hits every week at this time on American Top 40. I'm Casey Kasem, and the countdown moves on with a tune at number 26. It debuted last week. It moves up six this week. It's Chicago, produced by James Gershio. Feeling Stronger Every Day is the title of the

0: Number 26, the song is Feeling Stronger Every Day, and the group, Chicago. Coming up, I have a hit by the one-woman, three-man soul singing group, whose lead singer won first place in the Ted Mack Amateur Hour 22 years ago. That's when she was 7 years old.
1: This is Coast to Coast.
0: Here's the chart action on this record by Foster Silvers, who, by the way, is 11 years old. It debuted 2 weeks ago at 32, last week went to 30, now moves up five notches to 25. This is Misdemeanor.

Buster Silvers, related to the Silvers group, but not a member of that group. 11 years old and now has a 25th best-selling song in the USA. That's Misdemeanor. Now, here's the hit by the group whose lead singer won first place in the Ted Mack Amateur Hour 22 years ago when she was 7 years old. But it was pretty easy for her because, you see, she'd already had 3 years' experience by that time, singing in her church choir and at recitals in her hometown of Atlanta. And she hasn't quit since. 22 years ago, one of Ted Mack's amateurs. Today, one of the top professionals in the business. At number 24 this week, here are Three Pips.

0: record peaked last week at number 19. Now 24, Gladys Knight and the Pips, and Daddy Could Swear, I Declare. And the countdown rolls on.
1: The hits from coast to coast.
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9: Here's your Belzona and Humphreys County weather forecast from WELZ, the Delta's Groove. Partly cloudy this morning, followed by scattered thunderstorms in the afternoon. Storms may contain strong gusty winds with a high of 86 and winds from the west-southwest at 5 to 10 miles per hour. Tonight, scattered thunderstorms, a low of 72, winds line variable. Tomorrow, thunderstorms with a high of 86 degrees, winds from the west-southwest at 5 to 10 miles per hour. 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

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At number 23 this week, The Spinners with One of a Kind.

0: Ninth week on American Top 40 for the spinners. That's one of a kind. This is Casey Kasem, and the countdown doesn't stop until we get to the number one best-selling song in the USA. Now, Fred Wesley and the JBs.
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0: week on American Top 40 at number 22 now. Fred Wesley and the JVs with Doing It to Death. Coming up, a re-release of a former number one record by an artist who got his first hit by doing a voice imitation of a famous actor. An actor who became famous for playing a movie character who could not speak a word.
1: Casey's Coast to Coast.
0: Here now is the biggest moving record of the week by the girl who nearly won an Oscar this year.

hated voices in show business. And a singer named Bobby Pickett, working with a local band in Hollywood, used to do the Karloff voice as part of the act, which led to his making of a record that hit number one 11 years ago. And believe it or not, the same record has been re-released again and is back on the charts this week and up six notches to number 20.

Morris Pickett and the Crypt Kickers at number 20, moving up six notches with the Monster Mash. This is Casey Kasem in Hollywood, and the countdown doesn't stop until we get to the number one best-selling song in the USA. At number 19, Tower of Power from San Francisco with So Very Hard to Go.

0: The fifth week on the chart for Tower of Power. That's the group from San Francisco, 10 men with their hit So Very Hard to Go at number 19. As the countdown rolls on.
1: The hits from coast to coast.
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0: You're listening to a countdown of the 40 most popular songs in America. My name is Casey Kasem, and here at the countdown at number 18 this week is Sylvia with Pillow Talk.

Number 18 this week, Sylvia, down a couple of notches with Pillow Talk. You know, there's a current hit by the pop and country artist whose music was too sophisticated when he first started out and was told by a top producer that he might have a chance if he could learn to play and sing as badly as the great Jerry Lee Lewis. Details coming up.

Here's the British act, four men who had the number one LP a couple of months ago, titled Dark Side of the Moon. This single is from that LP. At number 17, moving up three notches this week, This Is Money by Pink Floyd.

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1: At number 17 in our countdown of the 40 best-selling songs in the USA, that's Pink Floyd and Money. Now on AT40, I have the current hit by the artist who was told that his piano playing was too good and that he'd have to learn to play and sing as badly as Jerry Lee Lewis if he hoped to succeed. Well, that was the advice that producer-arranger Bill Justice of Sun Records gave Charlie Rich nearly 20 years ago. And Justice wasn't kidding, because at the time, Jerry Lee was one of Sun's biggest stars. Justice said that Charlie was too jazzy, that his voice was fine, but his songs and his musical arrangements were far too complicated. Well, I think Charlie finally got the hang of it, because his current pop hit, up to number 16 this week, was number one in the country charts just a few weeks ago. Ah, baby.

0: Behind Closed Doors at number 16 this week, a former number one country song by Charlie Rich.
1: Number 15.
0: Here's a former number one soul song by Barry White. At number 15 this week, down five notches, gonna love you just a little bit more, baby.
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0: written, produced, and sung by Barry White. I'm going to love you just a little more, baby. That wraps up the second part of American Top 40 with the top 14 best-selling songs in the USA coming right up.
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6: Here's your Belzona and Humphreys County weather forecast from WELZ, The Delta's Groove. Partly cloudy this morning, followed by scattered thunderstorms in the afternoon. Storms may contain strong gusty winds, with a high of 86 and winds from the west-southwest at 5 to 10 miles per hour. Tonight, scattered thunderstorms, a low of 72, winds line variable. Tomorrow, thunderstorms with a high of 86 degrees, winds from the west-southwest at 5 to 10 miles per hour. 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
7: 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Here I Am, Come and Take Me.

0: A week away from hitting the countdown, that's a classic American Top 40 Extra from 1973. Here I Am, Come and Take Me by Al Green.
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2: We're counting down the hits on the most respected survey in the record business, Billboard's Hot 100. I'm Casey Kasem, this is AT40, and the countdown rolls on.
3: Number 14.
2: Here's a story of a guy who was a top man of his craft, but then his number came up, and he was gone with the draft. He's in the Army now, a blowin' reveille. He's the Boogie Woogie Bugle Boy of Company B.

First a hit by the Andrews Sisters back in 1941 when it was a chartbuster. Boogie Woogie Bugle Boy, now at number 14 for the second consecutive week. Let's bring it up to date with Seals and Crofts. At number 13, moving up four notches, their third top 40 hit.

Seals and Crofts at number 13, fifth week on American Top 40 with Diamond Girl, and the countdown rolls on. Here's Bloodstone, originally from Kansas City. Six guys who probably were big fans of KUDL, the station that carries American Top 40 every Sunday morning. Here's Natural High.

0: is Bloodstone. Their record is at number 12 this week, moving up one notch. The title of the song, Natural High. The 11 biggest hits in the USA coming right up.
1: Casey's Coast to Coast, American Top 40.
0: Here's a song that peaked at number 8 a couple of weeks ago. Spent a couple of weeks in the top 10, now is at number 11. It's the Doobie Brothers from San Jose and Long Train Runner.

The Doobie Brothers at number 11, moving up one notch this week with Long Train Running. This is Casey Kasem on American Top 40 in Hollywood. And I got a fan letter here from a listener who has us for fans. He's Paul Gambaccini, the London correspondent for the newspaper Rolling Stone. Dear Casey, he writes, while in the States, I used to pick up AT-40 from Hartford or New York. Over here, it was American Forces Network out of Frankfurt. Then they moved the show to 2 a.m. Sunday morning. Loyalties, no matter how thick, tend to spread thin at that time, and I usually pass out before number one. But June 3rd, I vowed to stay up all the way. As I climbed into bed at 2:51, I heard, a listener in Houston writes to ask if Daniel is about Elton John's tragic brother. The answer is coming up. I nearly fainted, the immediate thought being there was only one way AT-40 could have found out, as Bernie Taupin hasn't done any other interviews lately. So there it was, at 2:55 a.m., 3,000 miles away from home, that I heard your voice reading my column on Daniel. So, from 6,000 miles away, Casey, a restrained snore, a belated note of recognition, and an offer that if you keep reading, I'll keep staying up. Best regards, Paul Gambaccini. Well, Paul, it's writers like yourself who keep us up to date on artists who don't live in the United States. Thank you for that. And you can bet I'll keep reading if you'll keep staying up. The countdown continues now with the bad man of the bayou, Dr. John, at number 10 with Right Place, Wrong Time.

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1: Right place, wrong time. 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Last week at number 9, now number 10. As the countdown rolls on.
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11: Here's your Belzona and Humphreys County weather forecast from WELZ, the Delta's Groove. Partly cloudy this morning, followed by scattered thunderstorms in the afternoon. Storms may contain strong gusty winds with a high of 86 and winds from the west-southwest at 5 to 10 miles per hour. Tonight, scattered thunderstorms, a low of 72, winds line variable. Tomorrow, thunderstorms with a high of 86 degrees, winds from the west-southwest at 5 to 10 miles per hour. 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
0: Here's a guy who lives in Silver Springs, Maryland. He moves to number 7 this week, down one notch. He's Clint Holmes, and his song is Playground in

0: LP Now and Then. That's the Carpenters at number 6, moving up a couple of notches with Yesterday Once More. And the countdown rolls on.
1: Casey's Coast to Coast.
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British acts on AT40 this week. Gilbert O'Sullivan, he sang Get Down. Pink Floyd, Money. Paul McCartney and My Love. Deep Purple with Smoke on the Water. And this one by George Harrison, Give Me Love, at number 5.

couple of weeks ago, George Harrison took that record to number one on the Billboard charts. That's Give Me Love, this week at number five. You're listening to a countdown of the most popular songs in America. My name is Casey Kasem, and we keep right on moving with Three Dog Night at number four, moving up three notches this week with Shum.

0: 15th big hit for Three Dog Night. Now at number four, that's Shambhala.
1: Number three.
0: Here's the guy with the handlebar mustache, who moves up a couple of notches at number three this week, which

0: Last week, number 5, now number 3, Jim Croce and Bad, Bad Leroy Brown. This is Casey Kasem in Hollywood, and we're headed toward a number 1 song that has created what we think is the strangest occurrence in the history of the charts.
1: Casey's Coast to Coast.
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6: Here's your Belzona and Humphreys County weather forecast from WELZ, the Delta's Groove. Partly cloudy this morning, followed by scattered thunderstorms in the afternoon. Storms may contain strong gusty winds with a high of 86 and winds from the west-southwest at 5 to 10 miles per hour. Tonight, scattered thunderstorms, a low of 72, winds line variable. Tomorrow, thunderstorms with a high of 86 degrees, winds from the west-southwest at 5 to 10 miles per hour. 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
7: It's time for a classic American Top 40 Extra from July 14th, 1973. 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

0: with what would become one of her 14 top 40 hits. That's Helen Reddy with a classic American top 40 extra from 1973, Delta Dawn.
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2: Paul Simon, since he went solo, has had Me and Julio down by the schoolyard, Mother and Child Reunion, Duncan, and this one, Kodachrome, the biggest hit to date as a solo artist. Paul Simon at number 10.

written and produced and sung by Paul Simon. That's Kodachrome at number two for the second consecutive week. Aha, it's time now in American Top 40 for the most popular song in the USA. A song that establishes what we think is the most unusual circumstance in chart history. The odds against something like this happening are absolutely astronomical. Here it is. The number one record 3 weeks ago was Paul McCartney's My Love. Following it into the number one spot was George Harrison's Give Me Love. And George was followed last week by Billy Preston's Will It Go Round in Circles. Well, 4 years ago, a song called Get Back hit number one. And the artist's credit on the label read, The Beatles with Billy Preston. Do you get the picture? Three artists who once shared a number one record have now occupied the number one spot individually and all in a row. Now, isn't that about the craziest thing you ever heard? And the more you think about it, the more astounding it becomes. Three artists who were on a number one record together, later hitting number one individually, and one after another. Impossible? Can't happen? But it did. And you know, if it had happened with three Beatles, it wouldn't have been nearly as fantastic as it is with two plus an outsider. The outsider whose hit record is number one for the second week in a row. Here's Billy Preston.

0: second consecutive week at number one for Billy Preston. Will it go round in circles? This is Casey Kasem on American Top 40. Well, it's time to predict what will be number one next week. What's your prediction? Here are the possibilities. Kodachrome, Will It Go Round in Circles, Bad Bad Leroy Brown, Shambhala. We pick Bad Bad Leroy Brown. You've just heard the biggest selling hits in America for the past week in American Top 40. My name's Casey Kasem. We do our countdown every week at this time. Our list of the top 40 comes from Billboard's record survey for the week ending July 14th, 1973. AT40 is produced and distributed by Watermark Incorporated. Producer, Don Bastani. We taped the show here in Hollywood. Join me next week and we'll do it again. Till then, keep your feet in the ground and keep reaching for the stars.
1: 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Special thanks to Kalila Dawkins, Rob Durkee, Pete Battistini, Scott Lakefield, Mike Savage, Michael Cross, Dave Nunez, and of course, the legend where the countdown began.

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1: Hey, little bro. I messed up again, didn't I? 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Just us. No excuses this time.
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6: Here's your Bellzona and Humphreys County weather forecast from WELZ, the Delta's Groove. Partly cloudy this morning, followed by scattered thunderstorms in the afternoon. Storms may contain strong gusty winds, with a high of 86 and winds from the west-southwest at 5 to 10 miles per hour. Tonight, scattered thunderstorms, a low of 72, winds line variable. Tomorrow, thunderstorms with a high of 86 degrees, winds from the west-southwest at 5 to 10 miles per hour. 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
1: I'm Kelly Bennett for Supertalk Mississippi News. 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
1: A 16-year-old who's facing charges for a drive-by shooting in Lowndes County is believed to be one of the first, if not the first, juvenile to face adult charges under a new crime law that stiffened penalties for minors. Senator Joey Fillengain explained that minors who use a gun while committing a felony can be charged as adults.
6: What I'm hearing from prosecutors, from the Attorney General's office, from the policemen, and the mayors, are all, we have got to do something different because what we're doing now is not working. We're seeing more and more of these types of youthful violent crimes using firearms, so help us.
1: The juvenile, Ethan Hines, and 18-year-old Ja'Cory Smart allegedly fired at least 12 rounds at someone at Green Tree Apartments on Tuesday. Thankfully, nobody was injured.
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0: From 7 Mile Road to Fishco Road, we're your party on the radio, WELZ, the Delta's Groove.
1: A blood test capable of detecting multiple cancers seemed like a dream come true. Yet a new study looking at such a test used in populations of people failed to find cancers earlier and also delayed diagnosis for others. William Nelson, director of the Kimmel Cancer Center at Johns Hopkins, says such a strategy is also breathtakingly expensive.
2: This issue of an early test that you give a lot of people that creates a lot of medical effort afterwards is clearly going to consume more resources. Overall, if you're going to deploy a test like this, even if it were to work, you would have to think about what that means, not just on the test itself. And there was an estimate from the paper that $949 test, if United Kingdom deployed this to the people who needed it, would cost them almost $20 billion a year just for the test. But you also have to think of all the downstream things you would need to do.
1: Clearly, more work is needed to make such tests practical, Nelson concludes. At Johns Hopkins, I'm Elizabeth Tracy.
0: Let's get back to playing all your favorite songs. 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

0: Mississippi Music Show, and it's all about Mississippi artists, Mississippi musicians, Mississippi songwriters, and Mississippi music in general. You'll hear them all here on the Mississippi Music Show. And we start out with Save the Last Dance for Me, a song that you normally think of as the Drifters, because they were the big artist on this song. Mm-hmm. Jerry Lee Lewis, Emily Tillman has just stepped in here with me. And she's a researcher on the show, and she knows everything there is to know about Mississippi music. And she's going to tell you a very small amount of it today on our third Max Museum of Meridian show.
1: Yes.
0: How's that introduction for you? Emily's going to be a real big wig, as my mother used to say, because she's been asked to be on so many committees and so many things. It's all due to this show that she does here every Saturday morning, folks.
1: Some people would say that I was more of a sucker than anything. But anyway, The Killer, Jerry Lee Lewis, born in Faraday, Louisiana. This is our last show in the three-part series of the Max and Meridian. And I've talked about in all the shows about the huge atrium, 360 degrees of the Max Hall of Fame members over there. That's the Mississippi Arts and Entertainment Experience. If you've never heard of it, you need to look it up on social media. You need to go over there and visit it, because it is a fantastic world-class museum. I was super impressed by it. And one of those members is Jerry Lee Lewis, who is hailed from Nesbitt, Mississippi. Yes, he was born in Faraday, but he really is a Mississippian, and he lives in Nesbitt still. I would love to talk to him, manifesting that. But this track had previously been done by the Drifters with Ben E. King on vocals, who is famously the one who sang Stand By Me. But Jerry Lee did it while he was at Sun Records in Memphis.
0: All right, and here is somebody from, I don't know if this guy's from Mississippi, but we'll find out at the end of this song. But maybe it's Runaround Sue, who is from Mississippi. It's Dion.

0: Run Around Sue, Dion, one of his big hits, and he had a lot of good ones, and I always really liked that guy. Now, he did some early 60s music that was better than average now, I can tell you that. He and Elvis, that kind of kept everything going.
1: Well, you got a good point there. In the previous show, we talked about how a lot of that early 60s music we didn't much care for, and the Beatles changed it and everything. But you're right, I do like Dion, and I, of course, like Elvis. Everybody likes Elvis. And I bet there is a Runaround Sue in Mississippi. If you know a Runaround Sue, give us a call. And we'll talk about that one day.
0: Yeah, but, tell Sue to give us a call. We'll talk to her.
1: Yeah, Runaround Sue should call us. That's 883-0848. This song was inducted into the Grammy Hall of Fame in 2002, and it's considered one of the best songs of all time, according to Rolling Stone magazine. I would agree. It reached number one on the Hot 100, and Vicksburg native The Judge, Milt Hinton, was on bass. Now, Hinton mostly played jazz, but he sat in on a few pop sessions, and we had some talks about Milt Hinton while I was at the Max with Mr. Gamblin and I on our interview. And, you know, as good as Hinton was at jazz, we had some great results as him as a session musician.
0: All right, let's do some Percy Sledge now. And this is a song I haven't heard Percy do before, but I'll Be Your Everything.

0: Mr. Percy Sledge. Mercy, it's Percy.
1: The last song of Sledge's to chart in the United States, I'll Be Your Everything, reached number 15 on the R&B chart and number 62 on the pop chart. It was recorded in Muscle Shoals with Oxford, Mississippi native Quinn Ivey producing it. He had produced almost all of Percy Sledge's stuff, including When a Man Loves a Woman. But this tune was written by Meridian, Mississippi native George Soule, who worked for Rick Hall at Fame. And he wrote a lot with his friend Paul Davis, also from Meridian, early on. While also writing songs, he worked as a session drummer, a backup singer, and a demo singer. He's still alive, and I would love to find him to do an interview. I bet he has a lot of great stories.
0: I'm sure he does. Hey, let's check out some more with Emily and Marty Gamblin and Laura Hester from the Max Museum.
1: All right, so Mr. Gamblin, I'm going to ask you another thing about you. Now, what I have read about you is that the publishing firm that you were running got Alan Jackson his start. What's the story with that?
2: Well, it's...
1: don't be modest now. We're asking questions.
2: Denise is Jackson is Alan's wife, and she was a flight attendant for Piedmont Airlines at the time. And Glenn and the guys had played a date down in Florida, and we headed up the East Coast and had a layover in Atlanta. And Denise saw Glenn and just went up, and Glenn was always approachable. And she went up and just said, "Hey, my husband's trying to be a songwriter. Is there anything you can do?" And Glenn had all of our guys carried my card, and he said, "Just have him get in contact with Marty in Nashville." So,
1: how cool!
2: A couple of weeks later, we met and shook hands, and that was our signed contract. Was a handshake, and so
1: probably can't do much of that these days.
2: I don't think so. In fact, it was risky back then, but.
3: But it worked out pretty well for both of you.
2: Yeah, it was good.
1: So did he start out primarily writing for y'all and then
2: yeah,
1: went
2: yeah,
1: into...
2: Yeah, he wrote and you know, did demos for... In fact, I remember Travis Tritt had a song called Country Club.
1: Yeah, I remember that one.
2: I remember Alan did the demo, and he came into my office. He said, "Well, I just sang on a song that won't get anywhere."
3: Yes, it did.
2: So don't prejudge, you know, just trust the writer and the guy that's, you know, twisting the knobs.
1: You know that Ken Burns country music doc. I love stories where people say, "Oh, that's never going to be a hit." That Ken Burns country music documentary, the part where they were interviewing Billy Sherrill, who had been a producer in Nashville for George Jones, Tammy Wynette. And I think George had just recorded He Stopped Loving Her Today. And he said, "Ain't nobody going to listen to that sad song." Well, that's not exactly what he said, but that's what we're going to say today. You know, and of course, one of the biggest country music songs of all time.
3: For sure.
2: You never know. That's right. It's the biggest mistake a lot of people make is they write it as if, I mean, they judge it as if they've written it for themselves. But you better have a whole lot more people than you that like it,
1: right,
2: or you've wasted
1: right
2: your time and money.
3: So we're walking into the People and Places exhibit. This is a really special one, particularly what you see to our left, which is the cultural trails component. And with that, you can create a map of other places that you might like to explore in Mississippi, Vicksburg being one of them. So there's a lot of places that are on our map, and you can actually email that to yourself or print it in our gift shop. That we have available. So it's a wonderful way to see everything that Mississippi has to offer, not just what we have here at Meridian.
1: Fantastic. Oh, another Meridian person that I've had the pleasure of speaking with several times is Steve Forbert. He's such a great, great guy. He's a great, nice guy. I'm assuming I know he's been here at least once, because I remember we had talked about an event he did. Is he a regular around here? Or?
3: For sure. He's a wonderful supporter of Meridian.
2: His dad still lives here, so. He just did something not too long ago, within the last month, I guess.
3: He did. It was a fundraiser for Mary Hay, I believe.
2: Yeah.
3: Is that right?
2: Yeah.
1: Very cool. Very cool. You're speaking of, you know, not writing it for yourself. I think he had told me he had gone to
4: I guess he was in New Jersey maybe, but he was in New York.
2: Right.
4: But and he, I think someone finally told him, that's the song you need to release or whatever. And I don't know that he really, I mean, I think he liked it, but he didn't think it was that good. And he did, and it was Romeo's Tune, which, you know, of course was his biggest song.
2: Yeah. Well, you know, sometimes you get too close because you work on them so much that you feel like, well, I've contrived this because it took me this long to write it. And you mm-hmm. don't realize other people haven't heard it yet.
4: Right.
2: And it's how that affects them when they hear it the first time or two. And that's like Barrett Strong. He was one of the first guys signed by Motown, and he wrote a song called Give Me Money.
4: Yeah.
2: That's what they want. You know, I love that song. And
4: oh, yeah, everybody does.
2: Yeah.
4: Oh, he wrote hundreds of songs for Motown.
2: Lord, yeah. He wrote a ton of songs. And then Ben Peters wrote Kiss an Angel Good Morning.
4: Sure did.
2: And Paul Davis from Meridian.
4: That's right. Who I also heard was a very nice guy.
2: Extremely nice guy. Wonderful human being.
4: And he was a great songwriter. And he worked at Malico Records for a short period of time early on, I believe. I believe he was a songwriter there. I believe that's right. Let's see. Oh, and Mary Wilson. That's a great picture of Mary Wilson.
2: Yeah, she's a Delta lady.
4: Absolutely. Absolutely. Of course, unfortunately, we lost her and Jim Weatherly real close together last year. But, wow, what a voice. And, of course, she was with the Supremes for the whole time.
2: Right. Yeah, she was.
4: Great now, talent. I believe this Elizabeth Greenfield was she like an opera singer, maybe?
2: Uh-huh. The Black Swans, what they called her.
4: Right. Okay. So she, I knew it was something. And she performed for Queen Victoria at Buckingham Palace, and that maybe was one of the it was the first African American. I thought that was right that had done that. Very cool.
2: You think about how many of those people played in places like that, and they couldn't, you know, again because times have changed. But at the time, they couldn't play in their own
4: backyard, right. Oh, Milt Hinton, he's from Vicksburg.
2: Yeah, that's right. He and Milt the Judge.
1: 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Does your business have us on? 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

0: big hit, My Girl, The Temptations.
1: Right, and I feel like we've told this story a lot about how Meridian Mississippi native, well, why not Mississippi native, born David Ruffin, sang lead on this song for The Temptations, and it was the first song for The Temptations that he sang lead on, and it was their first number one hit. It was released December 21st, 1964. It's a great song, and David Ruffin would stay with The Temptations for about 4.5 years or so. And there, and of course, he's from Meridian, and he's one of their very favorite. They have a David Ruffin Avenue or Boulevard, or they have a street named after David Ruffin, and they also have this great Temptations mural in town. There's a lot of great public art in Meridian to see. They were putting up, when I was over there a few weeks ago, they were putting up a new one of Jimmy Rogers. It's going to be a great one to see, so you got to get over there.
0: All right, let's check out some Robert Johnson now. This is an original. It's, a lot of you may have heard of this song. You may never heard it, but you're getting ready to right now. Here's Crossroads Blues. Crossroads Blues.

0: Carl Robert, the father of blues.
1: Yes. yeah. I don't know if he 100% has that title, but he would have it. I mean, he should have it, maybe. But this is one of the Max's wonderful Hall of Fame members. He was actually born in Hazelhurst, but he's went to the Delta and became a Delta blues man eventually. You know, the legend was that he would show up at these house parties in Jukes and he couldn't play the guitar. Son House actually tells a pretty good story about this. And he disappeared. He fell off the face of the planet. And then he comes back and all of a sudden he can play guitar better than everybody. And, you know, the great legend about Robert Johnson selling his soul at the crossroads to become an amazing guitar player played into this. You know, likely he left town to learn how to play guitar from somebody else and came back, you know. But this song was maybe better known by Eric Clapton and Cream because they did it in the late 60s. The song is so important. It's in the Blues Foundation Hall of Fame, Grammy Hall of Fame, Rock and Roll Hall of Fame, listed as one of the 500 songs that shaped rock and roll. Johnson had actually auditioned for H.C. Spear in Jackson, Mississippi, who was a music store owner and sometimes talent scout who passed on Johnson's info. And a representative from ARC Records signed him and took him over to San Antonio, Texas, where he recorded this song in an improvised studio at the Gunter Hotel.
0: All right, just a few songs he's able to do. I think only about 10 songs he recorded, but they're all legends. Here's some more with Marty Gamblin and Laura Hester from the Max Museum and Emily when she was there.
1: Now, what I find interesting anyway about Milt Hinton, it was a lot of things interesting about him, but he, of course, is known for jazz music, but he had played on some session work for some rock and roll, like the old rock song Runaway and stuff like that. I thought that was cool to find out.
2: He did a lot of that, a lot of R&B.
1: Probably paid better than jazz. Oh yeah, Aretha, now she wasn't born in Mississippi, but her family was.
2: Yeah, her dad was a preacher over in the Delta.
1: I found out when I interviewed one of the directors at the B.B. King Museum, and he said that, but it happened in Detroit, not Mississippi, that C.L. Franklin, her father, officiated B.B. King's second wedding. But in Detroit. That was cool.
3: So we're in the Global Theater now, which is sort of the final exhibit that you'll see. And it features a lot of artists that are very well known, but it also credits those who influenced them. So even though, you know, kids as an example, a 7-year-old might not know Elvis because he likely died before, or he did die before they were born, but they know Bruno Mars,
1: sure,
3: who credits Elvis as being his greatest influence. So this is a way that it sort of connects the dots. So even though some of these that you see are not necessarily from here, they still have had an impact in one way or another.
1: Absolutely. Absolutely. And I tell you, how far is Why Not, Mississippi from Meridian?
3: 15 minutes.
2: Yeah.
1: About 15 minutes. That's where David Ruffin was from.
2: Mm-hmm. Yeah.
3: That's right.
1: Of course, I think we claim him for Meridian, don't we?
3: We do.
2: Yeah. I think Jimmy Ruffin actually puts Why Not on most of his stuff, or did, who's David's brother, but had a song called What's Become of the Broken Hearted.
1: Great song. Fantastic
2: big hit.
1: Song. Yeah. And of course, the Temptations didn't have a number one hit until David Ruffin was singing lead, and that was My Girl.
2: Yeah.
1: I saw the great David Ruffin mural over there on the brick wall before I came here. It was very nice.
2: I'm so glad to see them doing those. That one they're doing for Jimmy Rogers is going to be incredible.
1: I saw them painting that. It looked neat.
3: Yes. It will be very large and just a beautiful way to showcase the arts projects that are happening in Meridian and kind of the downtown revitalization and, of course, the founder of country music, Jimmy Rogers. So
1: Absolutely.
3: So there's a lot to be proud of with those projects for sure.
2: Looking at that picture of Bruno Mars, I was talking to Sam Cooke's daughter, Carla, who's actually picture of Bruno Mars. I was talking to Sam Cooke's daughter, Carla,

0: and performer.
1: I'll also mention real quick while we're in this section, so Alice Walker will also be inducted into our Hall of Fame in December. A lot of people may not recognize her name, but they would recognize what she wrote, which was The Color Purple, which was also greatly influenced by Mississippi native Oprah Winfrey. And of course, she starred in that film. So we're happy to honor her as well.
2: Great film, great book.
0: And there's a ton of, and you got to remember, all of this was done, most of this was done about 4 or 5 years ago, or 5 years ago. So a lot of these names, it probably, we'd really have a struggle because there's a lot of folks that need to go right there and a lot of those people that need to come somewhere else.
2: Sure.
0: And that's part of the process is, we don't ever want that to stop because we're hoping these kids, as Laura said, that they'll come in here and be inspired to see them, you know, their pictures are in here. So.
3: This episode originally aired July 2nd, 2022. 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More when we return. 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This is Did You Know Mississippi, and I'm Emily Tillman. Did you know the first American to be admitted to the French Federation of Fashion and of Ready-to-Wear Couturiers and Fashion Designers was from Vicksburg, Mississippi? Patrick Kelly was born in Vicksburg on September 24, 1954, to Letha Mae Kelly, a home economics teacher, and Danny S. Kelly, a cab driver. He started sewing in high school, which is when his interest in fashion started. After high school, he went to Jackson State University before moving to Atlanta. In 1974, he worked at a thrift shop where he was able to modify designer clothing to his own designs. Eventually, he had his own shop in the Buckhead District. He would connect with Pat Cleveland, a pioneering African-American supermodel who loved his work and convinced him to move to New York. By 1980, he had moved to Paris, France, where he gained some high-profile clients such as Betty Davis, Grace Jones, Madonna, and Goldie Hawn, to name a few. His collaboration with jewelry designer David Spada resulted in his most well-known design, which was a Josephine Baker-inspired ensemble with a banana skirt, which is now in the Philadelphia Museum of Art. In 1987, the Warnaco fashion conglomerate signed with Kelly to manufacture his clothing. His sales in that year were almost $7 million. It was then he was admitted into the French Federation of Fashion of Ready-to-Wear Couturiers and Fashion Designers, which is the trade association of French ready-to-wear industry, making him a colleague of names like Dior, Chanel, and Yves Saint Laurent. In 1989, Kelly was at the height of his success, which is one reason why his death was such a tragedy. Patrick Kelly passed away on January 1st, 1990. He was only 35. Gloria Steinem said of him at his funeral, "Instead of dividing us with gold and jewels, he unified us with buttons and bows." And that's been Did You Know Mississippi? I'm Emily Tillman. Let's get back to playing all your favorite songs. WELZ, The Delta's Groove.
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0: song stayed on the chart forever. This is one of the longest charting songs. In other words, it was on the top 40 chart for probably about 4 months. And it just kept kind of easing around there in the top 10, the top 20. But I remember Casey Kasem talking about it, how long it was on the chart. I Go Crazy, Paul Davis. Never get tired of hearing it.
1: Right. It's a timeless hit by the Meridian-born Paul Davis and released in June of 1977. And honestly, everyone that I have talked to who knew Paul Davis have talked about how great of a guy he was, how nice he was. And these stories of like Steve Forbert saying that he let him sleep on his couch, you know, while he was getting his big break and things like that. I think Paul Davis was a great guy. And the story goes that Davis actually begged the studio to send this song to Lou Rawls, who he thought would do a great version of it. But instead, the studio released Davis's version, and it would go on to spend 40 weeks on the Billboard Hot 100 chart, breaking the record for longest run on the chart up until that point. As well as it did being on the chart that long, it did only peak at number 7. And it may not have hit number 1, but it has staying power, which has been proven over and over, and considering you'll still hear the song on the radio today.
0: Absolutely. And Paul had some very interesting songs out. Well, we played another one about So-So Mississippi, Sweet Magnolia Blues. We played that one time. I had to stick that on again. Here's Charlie Pride now. I bet a bunch of you remember this one. Is Anybody Going?

0: full-fledged Mississippi's pride and joy, Charlie Pride. And you talk about nice guys, that's one right there.
1: Oh, absolutely. Everyone loved Charlie Pride. Another one in the Max Hall of Fame is the legend Charlie Pride. I don't think there's any, like I just said, I don't think there's anyone who doesn't like Charlie Pride. This one was the number one country song in 1970 and crossed over to number 70 on the pop chart. Charlie Pride was the first black singer to perform at the Grand Ole Opry and only the second black performer, and was the first black artist to be made a member of the Grand Ole Opry. In fact, there's only two black people who are members of the Grand Ole Opry. And I just wonder if there's any way you could guess the second. It's more of a contemporary, or it's more of a modern artist.
0: No idea. But let me say this. The Grand Ole Opry, which a lot of people may not realize, is a radio show. And it started out on WSM, I think, in about 1931, WSM in Nashville. It's still, luckily, is doing country music, and they still do the Grand Ole Opry, not on every Friday and Saturday night like they used to, but you can also tune in to them and listen to some of the old Opry stuff. A lot of times on Saturday night, they'll run snippets of that, and it's very interesting to listen to.
1: The other member is Darius Rucker, who used to be in Hootie and the Blowfish and then went out on a solo career where he's a country artist now. But Darius Rucker is the other one, and they have never missed a Saturday. The Grand Ole Opry has never missed a Saturday show in all these years.
0: Wow. Hey, let's check out who we got next. Randy Howard?
1: Randy Houser's up next with How Randy. Country Feels.

0: Randy Houser on the show.
1: Yeah, he's from Lake, Mississippi, which is about a half hour outside of Meridian. Randy Houser's third studio album of the same name, How Country Feels, was released in 2012. And the song reached number 6 on the country chart and 42 on the pop charts. That's a pretty good crossover success. It reached number 1 on the country airplay chart, however. And like I said, Lake is not too far from Meridian, so we put Houser on the show.
0: Over there near Newton. All right. More with Marty Gambling and Laura Hester and Emily Tillman here with their interview, and we'll be back with Muddy Waters here in just a moment.
2: Well, and I see lots of names are familiar on that wall, but I tell you, one we talk about a lot is Eddie Chank Willis, because he was one of the Funk Brothers at Motown. And Elsie McWilliams. Now that's, tell me about Elsie McWilliams.
3: Well, she was Jimmy Rogers. She wrote, all of his stuff, and not all of it, but...
2: Well, I don't think she took a credit for everything she did.
3: Well, she probably... Well, I don't know. I wasn't here back then, but... I know she was an exceptional songwriter, and, of course, she was also Jimmy's kinfolk, and... But, yeah, there's a lot of folks.
2: So was doing the Hall of Fame, which when you first walk into this wonderful museum, it's this huge exhibit in the front. It has all these pictures from the people in the Hall of Fame and information. Was that your idea?
3: No, that was, it was, we had board members and we had consultants that were giving us opinions. And so it was a combination of a lot of things being laid on the table, and then start pulling off and saying what really is important that we have got to have in there, then what would be nice if we get enough money. So, but no,
2: but you are the director of it, correct?
3: I was at one time. I'm just doing a consulting now, but I don't know what I'd do without it.
4: We don't know what we do without you, Marty. It's a mixed blessing.
2: It has been a pleasure to meet both of you. It's been a pleasure to meet you. I've heard a lot about you. You, not too long ago, got a Country Music Hall of Fame marker.
3: Yeah.
2: Or a Country Music Trail. I'm sorry, I said that wrong.
4: He's very humble.
2: He is.
4: But it was so well deserved.
2: Were you one of the first to get the marker?
3: No, Lord knows. No. That would have been a travesty of justice.
2: But that's a fairly new concept, the Country Music Trail markers, aren't they?
3: Yeah, it was a spinoff of the Blues Trail. And then I remember, oddly enough, I was on the commission for the first one that was done, and they did 30.
5: Showed us something.
3: I remember we met in Jackson, and Governor Barber put me on it, and he said, okay, y'all are going
5: to
3: pick 30 people.
5: So,
3: you know, we're in a room, and people start saying, well, we don't have anybody up here. And I said, well, you know what would be a great concept is to put the little pins where the artist are from, not let the blank spots dictate where we put a pin.
2: Right.
3: If they're all right here, so be it.
2: Like
3: the Delta, all the Blues are in the Delta.
2: And,
3: but anyway, I don't know why.
5: He's telling us something of each character.
2: You don't know why they chose you?
3: No, I don't know why.
4: I think everybody else
3: I look at the list.
4: I think the rest of us are not confused about that.
2: No, not at all. Not at all.
3: I look at the list and I'll think, now, why in the world would they put somebody like me over this person?
6: I'm so excited.
3: But, again, that's what you run into here, which is it's great. This is a wonderful problem to have, because when you're talking about the quality and the clientele of people that we have in here and the ones that could very easily come into here, it just says, as somebody, I guess Dr. Lewis that used to work here said, when it comes to arts and entertainment, Mississippi has an embarrassment of riches.
4: Absolutely, that's right.
3: We truly do.
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6: Hey, little bro. I messed up again, didn't I? But listen, tomorrow morning, first thing, we're hitting those batting cages. Just us. No excuses this time.
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11: Oh!

0: Manish Boy, one of Muddy's biggest hits.
1: Mm-hmm. One of the most well-known songs. It was written by Bo Diddley, Muddy Waters, Mel London. All of these guys are Mississippians. But it has so many writers because the song has been replicated and changed and replicated and changed so many times. I think Willie Dixon wrote the original version and somehow didn't end up with songwriting credits somewhere down the road. But it's probably the most famous version of the tune of, as it progressed. It peaked at number 5 on the R&B chart, and it was Muddy's only chart appearance in the United Kingdom, reaching 51 in 1988, which is way after it was, you know, actually released. But it was released in the summer of 1955, actually. The Rolling Fork-born Muddy Waters is one of the members of the Max's Hall of Fame.
0: All right, here's a tune for you. I'm in the mood, and this is John Lee Hooker.

0: checkout board now in just a moment with Emily's interview to wrap that up with Marty Gamblin and Laura Hester. But first, tell us a little bit about old John Lee Hooker, Emily.
1: Yeah. From where the blues as a genre originated, Tutwiler, Mississippi. You know, the story goes W.C. Handy heard someone playing the blues at the Tutwiler train station, and he developed blues as a genre of music. And so that's Tallahatchie County, which is also where I originate from. And that's where John Lee Hooker was born. One of the Max's Hall of Fame members. Also, one of my very favorite blues men. He released this in October of 1950. It is one of the highest selling blues records of all time. Originally, one of the songwriting credits was given to Jules Taub, which was a pseudonym for Jules Bihari, one of the owners of the studio. And so that made sure he got some of the money that came in from the song. And it sat at the number one position on the R&B chart for 4 weeks. And Bonnie Raitt's version won a Grammy in 1989. They say that this one sold 1 million records back then, and that would have been a lot for that time period for a blues song.
0: Yes, it would have. Let's wrap up Emily's interview with Marty Gamblin and Laura Hester now.
1: Oh, I know. Well, I told you about the little feature I've been doing it for years now. And when I first started it, I had many people be like, "Oh, you're going to run out of material." I haven't run out of material yet.
2: Hopefully you found some new things here, too.
1: I have. There are some names I'm not familiar with. I'm going to go read all about them so I can do some on them. Absolutely.
3: That's, I was going to tell you, this has nothing to do with any of this, so you don't have to record this, but my senior year in high school, I was editor of the Annual, and we were, you know, we had always had people do photos, and we said, we're going to do it all ourselves, because we were a brilliant class, of course. And we went to Vicksburg and took just about all the photos in and around the national park and down the river, and we had been there all day, and I was just worn out and borrowed my mother and dad's car. And so we got in the car and I said, "Okay guys, I'm not stopping till we get to Philadelphia." The first intersection, a guy ran the stop sign and totaled my car.
2: Totaled your parents' car.
3: And I said, well.
1: Well, there's many Vicksburg residents that will tell you that the drivers haven't really gotten much better around there. Now, Mr. Tullis, he's the head of everything around here. Is that correct?
3: Absolutely.
2: Our president and CEO. And he may stop in and say hi.
1: Okay.
2: At some point, he was in a meeting when I came to meet you. But he's a wonderful asset that to our museum, and has just years and years of wonderful museum experience that he's shared with all of us who needed to learn more, like myself. So so he's a wonderful asset for us.
1: Leave your mark.
3: He's just a really, he's so articulate, but he talks the common person's language. I mean,
1: sure.
3: You know, now he can talk above your head if you want to go there. But he's real good about realizing that some of us don't know what he knows or even close to it.
1: Was it his work at maybe Walt Anderson that got him here? Because I know he's from Louisiana originally.
3: Yeah, he came here. I guess he was doing the New Orleans things, but he did the, I know he did the sports Hall of Fame in Nacogdoches with Shaquille O'Neal.
1: And, oh, cool.
3: So, yeah, he's got a resume that'll overwhelm you, too.
1: Fantastic. I really appreciate this. I feel like I've really gotten a treat getting y'all to walk around and talk to Mr. Gamblin. Well, I guess I'll let y'all go back. I know y'all got things to do. I do want to grab a picture, if you don't mind, with you, Mr. Gamblin, if that's okay.
3: Get one.
1: This episode originally aired July 2nd, 2022. You're listening to the Mississippi Music Show. We have more when we return. This is Did You Know Mississippi, and I'm Emily Tillman. Did you know the first American to be admitted to the French Federation of Fashion and of Ready-to-Wear Couturiers and Fashion Designers was from Vicksburg, Mississippi? Patrick Kelly was born in Vicksburg on September 24, 1954, to Letha Mae Kelly, a home economics teacher, and Danny S. Kelly, a cab driver. He started sewing in high school, which is when his interest in fashion started. After high school, he went to Jackson State University before moving to Atlanta. In 1974, he worked at a thrift shop where he was able to modify designer clothing to his own designs. Eventually, he had his own shop in the Buckhead District. He would connect with Pat Cleveland, a pioneering African-American supermodel who loved his work and convinced him to move to New York. By 1980, he had moved to Paris, France, where he gained some high-profile clients such as Betty Davis, Grace Jones, Madonna, and Goldie Hawn, to name a few. His collaboration with jewelry designer David Spada resulted in his most well-known design, which was a Josephine Baker-inspired ensemble with a banana skirt, which is now in the Philadelphia Museum of Art. In 1987, the Warnaco fashion conglomerate signed with Kelly to manufacture his clothing. His sales in that year were almost $7 million. It was then he was admitted into the French Federation of Fashion of Ready-to-Wear Couturiers and Fashion Designers, which is the trade association of French ready-to-wear industry, making him a colleague of names like Dior, Chanel, and Yves Saint Laurent. In 1989, Kelly was at the height of his success, which is one reason why his death was such a tragedy. Patrick Kelly passed away on January 1st, 1990. He was only 35. Gloria Steinem said of him at his funeral, "Instead of dividing us with gold and jewels, he unified us with buttons and bows." And that's been Did You Know Mississippi? I'm Emily Tillman.
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0: Jimmy Rogers and Never No More Blues.
1: Well, that was our last blues song in the other segment. Yeah, so no more blues for another week, because next week we're doing country. This was recorded on September 7th, which would have been a day before his birthday, and I'm also was born on September 8th. So Jimmy, you know, great people are born on September 8th. Anyway, in 1928 in Camden, New Jersey, and was co-written by his sister-in-law, Elsie McWilliams. Now, the story about her goes is that she helped write at least about half of his songs. She doesn't have maybe all the songwriting credits she was supposed to have, but she didn't want them because she did it to help out the family. In fact, they say, you know how that goes, that when she did get a royalty check, she would sign it back over to Jimmy Rogers.
0: All right. It's nice to know someone like that. Hey, let's do some Wilco to take us out here. Tired of taking it out on you.

0: show this weekend. After you tell us a little bit about this Wilco song, Emily, we'll get on out of here and make way for some other stuff. But keep it right here on V105.5. 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
1: This one, Tired of Taking Out on You by Wilco, just came out in 2022. It's from Wilco's newest album, Cruel Country, which is a double album. It was released on May 27th. And y'all know, if you listen to the show every week, you know I love Wilco and I love being able to put them out on the show. One of the founding members is John Stirrett, who's born in New Orleans, but he attended Ole Miss and was very involved heavily in the Oxford music scene before he went off to be in Wilco and Uncle Tupelo. But from Meridian, and on guitar is Pat Sansone. And the album is really getting positive reviews. I highly suggest y'all check it out. And I believe, from what I can understand, Sansone is very, very talented to come out of Meridian.
0: All right. And that concludes our series of Max Museum shows. Go check out that Max when you get a chance over Meridian. It's a great place to check out, Emily. And we'll see you next Saturday on the Mississippi Music Show.
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0: Totally 80s flashback, there he is, Martin Briley with The Salt in My Tears. Scorpions just ahead of it with a great cover on the old Who tune, and I can't explain. More where that came from, oh, plentifully so. Music from Dexy's Midnight Runners, got Scritti Politti in the works for you too, and of course, then there's your requests at 844-80-TOMMY. And just for giggles and grins, we may check out some fun random facts yet this hour too.
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1: My name is Al from Escanaba. I'd like to hear My Girl by Chilliwack. 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

0: 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It's John Cougar Mellencamp, R-O-C-K in the USA. No better way. You got it. Chilliwack by request just before that. It's Tommy here with a few fun random facts. See what you think now. First off, the green computer code in the Matrix movies isn't nonsense. It's actually a bunch of sushi recipes. Slow it down and hit pause next time, right? Also, the Marshmallow Man from Ghostbusters could make 300 million s'mores. Who did the figuring out on that? I'd like to know. Better yet, I'd just like to be there if they do this s'mores party, right? Hey, stand by. 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